years. So I want to see some more creative names like that tonight, because that was really good, made me laugh. But up next here, you're going to hear some Greg Mendez with It Breaks My Heart. After that, ML Book with High Speed Calm Air Tonight. She is playing in Minneapolis tonight, so shout out that. Sylvan Essa with Frequency. And to end off the set, we're going to listen to Earth, Wind, and Fire with Serpentine Fire here on Radio K, Real College Radio.

After many years of observations on the West Bank of Minneapolis, with ums, likes, and numerous amounts of ween being played, we have determined that this is Radio K, Real College Radio.

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2: Radio!
0: You just heard Earth, Wind, and Fire with All in All. Before that, Woo! Sylvan Esso with Frequency. Thank you. Before that, ML Book with High Speed Calm Air tonight.
1: Is it pronounced book?
0: Yeah. It's pronounced book.
1: I've been saying butch this whole time.
0: That's me. Before that, Greg Mendez, It Breaks My Heart. And that was the song that started the set out, actually.
1: Wow.
0: Yep.
1: Ain't that just magical? For those who don't know, ML Book is actually in our beautiful city of Minneapolis
0: and
1: this evening.
0: Playing in like 10 minutes.
1: And then she's coming over to my house afterwards.
0: She's actually coming to my house afterwards.
1: Well, no, we're going to hang out and like we're going to play video games and stuff and we're going to hang out.
0: Actually, she told me that she doesn't like you that much, actually.
1: Well, she told me that you smell bad, and then I told everybody else that.
0: Well, my mom said that we could hang out after the show, actually.
1: My ML book can beat up your ML book.
0: Yeah, well, my ML book has a gold too.
1: ML book, please confirm or deny. This is all allegedly. ML book has a gold tooth and is coming to my house after the show.
0: Yeah. All right. So, just a reminder, I'm DJ Rouge.
1: And as another reminder, I'm DJ Clover.
0: And we have a baby DJ, for now, could be DJ Wet Behind the Ears.
1: DJ Wet Behind the Ears, we're so happy to have you back.
3: That was a different DJ.
0: And what are you talking about?
1: It's the spirit of the DJ.
0: Yeah, it's the spirit of the DJ. DJ TBD is also loitering in the booth right now.
4: Yo!
1: Wait, can you do that one more time?
4: Help! Ow!
0: We did that in unison.
1: Teach him.
0: Yeah, we just beat him up. You can't hear him anymore.
1: Beat them up in unison.
4: Get him, boys.
0: Yeah.
4: Get him, boy.
0: Well, coming up next year, you're going to hear some Dorio with Perfect Angel and some Fiona Apple and Stereo Lab here on Radio K.
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0: You just heard Glam Toyota with 10-1-2-3.
1: Phenomenal.
0: Before that, Stereo Lab with Le Curé Le Force. Before that, Fiona Apple with Daredevil. And to start off that set, we had Dorio with Perfect Angel.
1: Oh, no. Did you guys like my ad-libs?
0: Yeah.
1: Call in if you liked my ad-libs. Call in if you just want to talk to me, guys. Oh, I'm sorry. I'm getting something. Hello. All right, thanks, guys.
0: Yeah.
1: Sorry.
0: Yeah, no, you're good.
1: That was really important.
0: Yeah.
1: It was a business thing.
0: Okay, any thoughts on that?
1: Big Fiona Apple fan. Rate your top three Fiona Apple albums. Go.
0: Honeycrisp, Pink Lady.
1: Number one?
0: Yeah. Gala.
1: Mm.
0: Yeah. Any other thoughts?
1: Really?
0: Yeah.
1: Oh.
2: Granny Smith.
0: No.
1: Pink Lady?
0: Yeah.
1: I appreciate a lack of Fuji in that list.
0: Yeah. What is it? First Kiss? Is that one?
2: Ooh.
0: Yeah.
1: Is that an apple flavor?
0: I think there's like Juicy Lips too.
1: Oh something. My gosh. Stop, guys. We're on the radio.
0: You're getting really scary with these apple names.
1: Guy who thinks there's a Fiona Apple album called Honey Crisp, Pink Lady, and Gala.
0: As number one?
1: I thought you were talking about the green one, which has a name I'm forgetting. Honest mistake, you guys. But I also really like that Glam Toyota song and Stereo Lab. And I got to see them when they were here in concert.
0: I saw them too.
1: Oh my gosh, I didn't see you there.
0: Where were you? I didn't even know you were there.
1: I was
0: until, like, just now.
1: I didn't see you there, man.
0: We didn't see each other there.
1: It happens to the best of us.
0: That's all right.
1: What do we have coming up next?
0: We have Creek Bad Carter Hogan. We have Jack Black.
1: What?
0: She's Green, the Yeah Yeah Yeahs, some other stuff. You're on Radio K.
1: Real.
0: College.

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1: Real.
0: College.
1: Radio.
0: Sorry, we were just in the back.
1: No, we wanted you guys to have a moment of silence just to, like, think about that Cheese Green song.
0: Yeah, think about the Jack Black song.
1: We really wanted that to settle in. Yeah. I don't want any calls of confusion. I want calls where you get the message. Okay?
0: Yeah. Pure masterful artistry is what you just heard.
1: So I hope that moment of silence really gathered your thoughts.
0: Yeah. I don't know.
1: What did we just hear?
0: You just heard Cheese Green with Paper Thin. Before that, the Yeah Yeah Yeahs with Maps. Before that, Silver Jews with People. In between there somewhere was Jack Black with Steve's Love of Chicken. And to start with that set, we had Creek Bed Carter Hogan with Cut Bank of Cleave. Oh my God.
2: You got it.
1: He also keeps saying Creek Bad. It's Creek Bed.

0: I said creek bed.
1: You go creek bad, but maybe it's your Minnesotan.
2: How do you pronounce it?
0: I said creek bed.
1: Roof?
0: Roof.
2: Roof or rough?
1: Rough.
0: Roof.
1: Roof.
0: Roof.
1: Roof. Roof. I'd like to say we were discussing some fun facts about various artists, particularly that Silver Juice song, People, off of American Water, features Stephen Malcolmus. Stephen Malcolm in the Middle, the guy from Pavement.
0: Yeah.
1: I should have his name committed to memory. That feels like a big Radio K faux pas that I don't. But he's featured on that song and on that album pretty frequently.
0: So is Mick Jagger, actually.
1: Yeah. The guy who wrote Wild Horses, he should get into music, though, because that song's pretty good.
0: That song's pretty good, yeah.
1: Yeah. Also,
0: hi. Another fun fact, Tame Impala, only one guy.
1: One guy.
0: Yeah.
1: You know that?
0: He's not, yeah.
1: Even an Impala.
0: Yeah, he's not even an Impala.
1: DJ Baby Chrysalis behind the ears.
0: Baby Chrysalis
1: behind us with that information.
0: Yeah, thank you so much for that.
1: DJ Baby Chrysalis behind the ears. Next up, we got probably the best set in the world ever. Probably ever made. Ever in the world.
0: I'm like standing over the mic right now like I'm going to eat it.
1: Yeah, go ahead.
0: Yeah. So you're going to listen to Elliot Smith _ If I Leave by Mitski, Auto Smile, just some songs.

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2: You just heard Auto Smile by At. Before that, If I Leave by Mitski. Before that, the piece by Underscores to start off that set was Ballad of Big Nothing by Elliot Smith.
3: Woo!
2: Oh my god, it's my first day reading.
3: It's my first day on Earth. I'm one day old.
2: I have to sound out the sentences.
3: You know whose first day on Earth was today, 23 years ago?
2: Whose?
3: My good friend, Sammy.
2: Oh my god, happy birthday, Sammy.
3: Oh my god!
2: That was really
3: I just sorry, wanted her to hear it. I'm sorry.
2: Oh, yeah.
3: To all the listeners.
2: Fully peeked out the mic, too.
3: Oh, no.
2: Okay, so shall we sing to Sammy?
3: Yes, we should.
2: Okay. Ready? 3, 2...

0: President, my friend Sammy.
1: Happy birthday to you.
2: And woohoo, guys. Yep, we didn't cue to another song. That was us singing.
3: Can you believe it?
2: Yeah, can you?
3: And that's all for my good pal Sammy. Happy birthday.
4: Happy birthday, Sammy.
3: What do we have coming up next here?
4: We have My Armpits Are Sweaty. I don't know. People Little Horse with Doorway, Big Thief with Nut, Listener Request.
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0: Radio. You just heard O Clue with sad crying face emoji typed out.
1: 30 seconds of whale song or something.
0: Beautiful. Before that was Brain Cremation by Bejalvin.
1: Who put that on? I don't remember
0: who's even DJing right now.
1: DJing and you're DJing, who's driving the car?
0: Before that was Not by Big Thief. Amazing, phenomenal song. And we started the set off with Doorway by Feeble Little Horse. Reminder, this is just, it's your friendly neighborhood DJ Clover here. Because DJ Rouge abandoned us.
1: Yeah. Straight up left, went to a concert.
0: We're going to have to eat them for dinner, maybe. But luckily, I have been joined by DJ Baby Cicada Wet Behind the Ears,
1: yeah,
0: I believe.
1: Every time we break, I get another addition to my DJ name.
0: Call in with a word to add to this baby DJ's official DJ name.
1: I want to get at least two sentences by end of the night.
0: Please. So you guys have 42 minutes to up these numbers, all right? We got this, people. Let's keep it going. I believe in our listeners. Come on, team.
1: We know you can do this.
0: You can do this. We believe in you. And we believe in baby DJ. Call in and show us some love. And stay tuned because everything's stinking awesome over here.
1: We're going to have some more noise coming at you.
0: Beautiful, beautiful noise to scratch your ears a little bit. Coming up here, we have Bad Habit, Dead Gowns, right here on Radio K.
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0: 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You just heard Mannequin Pussy with Nothing Like.
1: Well, can you say that?
0: You can say that, actually.
1: If it's 100%. In a song, album, or artist, or whatever.
0: Yeah, we have our baby DJ taking notes right now.
1: I'm learning a lot.
0: You absolutely can say that artist's name. It's crucial. Just before that was Wild Horses by the Rolling Stones.
1: And... Oh, wait.
0: Right before that was Franz Ferdinand with...
1: Did we play that one? I was... Okay, how am I blanking on it? Oh, my God. I'm horrible. I'm awful.
0: They're going to take me off.
1: It was second tell trash. Tell Her Tonight. Second trash. Yeah, Tell Her Tonight by Franz Ferdinand.
0: And we started that set off with Dead Gown's Bad Habit. Really rocking with it. Really rocking with this set. What do you think, DJ Wet Behind the Ears?
1: I enjoyed it. I think it would have been better if I had realized the song I queued up was playing, but, you know, lesson learned.
0: It's okay.
1: I'll have my ears more open now.
0: You could DJ for 1 billion years, and that'll happen to the best of us.
1: I'm DJing for 1 billion years.
0: I hope I'm DJing for 3 billion years.
1: Oh, guys, you just got to one-up me. Okay.
0: Guys, call in and guess how many billion years we're going to DJ.
1: Yeah.
0: And also... Call in and say hi, and also let us know what you want to listen to.
1: Suggest DJ names.
0: Suggest DJ names.
1: I'm wet behind the ears. I'm still learning. I haven't settled on a DJ name yet, but I don't know. Wet behind the ears might stick.
0: We need some. That was actually a caller recommendation. So if any other callers want to give us another name,
1: if you think you can one-up it,
0: if you think you can top DJ Wet Behind the Ears, call in, let us know, give us your ideas, we'll write them all down. It'll be a point of discussion. Can't wait to hear from you guys. Up next, we got some Depression Cherry, some Beach House Depression Cherry for my good friends Claire and Peyton, because they called in, just like the rest of you listeners can do, right here on Radio K. Real.
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0: You just heard Phoebe Bridgers with Lost Boys off of her new album, Lost Weekend. Before that was Swap Meet.
1: With Personal Don't Take It.
0: Don't Take It.
1: Don't Take
0: It. And before that
1: was Talking Heads, Once in a Lifetime, I Remembered.
0: A classic. And to start off that set, we had PPP by Beach House.
1: Yeah.
0: For my good close pals. I'd like to shout out the caller that just called in and suggested the name DJ Picnic Snack?
1: DJ Picnic Snack.
0: Picnic Snack.
1: Like you're at a picnic and you're having a snack.
0: Like you're at a picnic and you're having a snack.
1: Those were his words exactly.
0: Those were his words exactly. Yeah. Thank you so much for calling in, because that name really speaks to me.
1: A lot of good candidates. I don't know. My little
0: DJ
1: sister has one that she wants to tell me.
0: What is it?
1: I don't know.
0: Oh, it's a surprise? DJ Surprise?
1: Yeah.
0: DJ Little Sister? DJ Surprise could be good.
1: Yeah.
0: DJ, whatever you're feeling. Whatever's in your heart. But we're gonna keep it pushing with some Ichigo Aoba and some other great tunes. Just stay tuned to find out right here on Radio K. Real.
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You just heard New Order with Age of Consent, coming right before that, Underworld with Push Upstairs. 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You're tuned into the Thursdays 9 to 11. I'm your one and only host for tonight, DJ Barnyard. Welcome, welcome, welcome. Hope everyone's having a splendid night. Beautiful, lovely night. I'm not. I'm not, actually. I'm a little peeved with myself. I was taking the elevator up to this lovely DJ booth, and someone calls it on the fifth floor. I get out by accident, and I already start walking. So I'm like, okay, I might as well own it. I walk to the other side where the other elevator is. I take that up to this floor. And I think I'm kind of like thinking in my head, I'm like, oh, what if I saw that person that got off the elevator or that got on the elevator and also seemingly took it up to the sixth floor? Wouldn't that be funny? Wouldn't that be a little odd? Well, anyways, I'm walking over here and you'll never guess what happens. I see that person and like a stupid fool, like a little fool, my first instinct, the first thing that goes through my head is, oh, this situation has so much irony. It's so funny. I laugh. I'm a jerk. I look like a jerk. I just laugh in this poor person's face. How could I do such a thing? Ah. I don't know. I feel like my life is a bit like a Seinfeld or like Curb episode sometimes. Maybe that's giving myself too much credit, actually. I don't think my life is nothing enough to have it be like reverse interesting. Sorry, I bumped the mic. But yeah, I don't know. That's a little odd start to the... to not even the set, I guess, but the whole shift as a whole. I don't know. Maybe those bad vibes continue. Maybe those good vibes. Maybe good vibes will come in. Who knows? They might take over. But yeah, I wanted the theme for tonight to be like this would be like a good first episode, because I happened to tell some of my coworkers, like, oh, yeah, yeah, DJ at Radio K, because one of them had a Radio K sticker on their water bottle. Shout out if you are listening. But it really only works if my co-host is here. I feel like you only get the full introduction. I was, like, going to go through, like, classic bits that we had, or bits, or just, like, recurring topics that we somehow talked about multiple times. But, yeah, it doesn't really work. It doesn't really work without him here, so... I don't know. We'll see. Tonight's theme, I guess, has ended up being very long songs. I'm looking and I'm seeing, at least in this next set for sure, but the set after will also have one long one in there. I'm going to try to cool my jets a little bit. Maybe I'll get some like punk and screamo in there where it's like sub 2.5 minutes. But for now, we got some long stuff. Speaking of long stuff that's coming up, what is it? It's we got some low in there. We got some White Stripes, which not very long at all. We got some Prostitute, and we also have some At in there as well. Well, I guess the it shows different times and varying places, but you know, yeah. Now maybe we'll continue with the long stuff. We'll see how I feel. But in the meantime, why don't we hear some classic Minnesota artist from Duluth. This is Low with Lullaby right here on Radio K, Real College Radio.

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with Otto Smile coming right before that, Prostitute with Harem, Induction Hour. Right before that, the White Stripes with Black Math, and right at the top of the set, Low with Lullaby. You're tuned in Thursdays, 9 to 11, where everything is happening and simultaneously nothing is happening. We're a bit of an enigma, if you really want to think about it like that. It's been a second since I talked. Those songs were pretty long, am I right? But they're all good. That isn't even the longest version of Otto Smile. I think the streaming release is a little longer, at least according to this website. But it's still, I think, it's not like four minutes, 40 seconds? It's not like that super long, but I'm seeing 640 for the actual song length. That's crazy. And also, you know, Prostitute and Low, longer songs, 7 minutes and almost 10 minutes, respectively. But they're all so good. And let's not forget that lovely little White Stripes song in there. Only 3 minutes. Feels like a breeze. And I mean, Jack White is very good. Jack White and Meg White, very good at packing a lot of power into a short period of time. So shout out White Stripes. They don't need shout outs from me. They've definitely proven themselves on their own. But, you know, I'm glad that DJ Barnyard can be there to back them up when they, if they need it, you know. If they need DJ Barnyard, I'll be there. I'll go and defend the White Stripes. Unless they did something really bad, then I probably won't. But who knows? Who knows? Who knows indeed? I could talk about apples again if you guys want me to talk about apples. I'm not hearing anything against Apple talk right now. You guys want some Apple talk? You guys want some Apple talk? I'm kidding. I'm just kidding. I wouldn't do Apple talk unless I was dearly requested to, or my co-host was here, which, who knows, maybe there's some things in the works to somehow get him in. Who knows? But before that can even happen, let's play some music. What do we have coming up? We have some of that new Love Spells. I just found a Love Spells song this week that I really like. We have some Parliament in there, a bit of a that 70s staple. I haven't played them in a minute, though. Maybe I'll run them up this weekend. Who knows? We have some Halada. Oh, nope. That's the other set. We have some Prince, and we also have some Mogwai in there as well to cap things off. It's going to be grand. It's going to be great. So keep your ears tuned in to Radio K for some Love Spells. Maybe I Still Love You. 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Thank you.

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tell you about punk rock. Punk rock is a word used by dilettantes. And heartless manipulators about music that takes up the energies and the bodies and the hearts and the souls and the time and the minds of young men who give what they have to it and give everything they have to it. And it's a term that's based on contempt. It's a term that's based in fashion, style, elitism, Satanism, and everything that's rotten about rock and roll. I don't know Johnny Rotten, but I'm sure he puts as much blood and sweat into what he does as Sigmund Freud did. You see, what sounds to you like a big load of trashy old noise is in fact the brilliant music of a genius, myself. And that music is so powerful that it's quite beyond my control. And when I'm in the grips of it, I don't feel pleasure and I don't feel pain, either physically or emotionally. Do you understand what I'm talking about?

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1: Real college radio.
0: You just heard Mogwai with Punk Rock. Coming right before that, Prince with I Could Never Take the Place of Your Man. Parliament with Wizard of Finance. And right at the top of the set, Love Spells, Maybe I Still Love You. Who am I joined with right now? It sounds like I'm joined by an army, bro.
1: By DJ Evil.
0: Oh. That's scary.
1: DJ Evil and his disciples.
0: His army, bro.
1: Oh my gosh, dude.
0: They're going to take over the world.
1: We're going to take over the world.
0: Don't say that. That's scary, bro. I can't live under a dictatorship.
1: Well, I'm called DJ Evil for a reason. Special reason.
0: Is it because you're evil?
1: It's because I'm evil.
0: Oh, no, no. Say it ain't so.
1: It's not, but it is, though.
0: Oh. Ooh. Yeah, well, good, fun things abound tonight, I'd say. What is there to... I brought up Apple Talk last break. I don't know if I can do Apple Talk right now, though.
1: I mean, I'm willing to bring up the fact that my boy pulled a, annoying orange vintage t-shirt at the bins today.
0: Yeah.
1: It's pretty tough, dude. It's an all-over print, so, the shirt is completely orange, but then it has, the face of annoying orange on the tee.
0: Oh.
1: So it's like, it looks like you're annoying orange when you're wearing it.
0: You can be completely orange and completely annoying.
1: Dude, yeah, and it's like, low-key, is that not the best thing ever?
0: That's... High key, it's the best thing ever, bro.
1: Yeah, dude, I walk around like, hey, Apple, all day.
0: Hey, Apple.
1: Dude, I can't believe that Tobuscus went, entirely insane.
0: It's wild, dude. Who let this happen?
1: I think he let it happen, dude. He had that show, right? You know, he had the Cartoon Network show.
0: He was on the Annoying Orange show, and then that just changes someone.
1: No, dude, it really did change him because, you see any of his YouTube videos from the past, 6 years?
0: Yeah, I've seen some of them.
1: Dude, they're insane. Dude, he's gone off the deep end, bro. I don't know how he did it.
0: You don't need to be making some of this stuff, bro. Tobuscus, let me see the most recent Tobuscus upload and not read it out loud.
1: I bet you it's from, 3 years ago, too. I think he went farther off the deep end.
0: Let me see. Oh, ooh. No, he has a video from 1 month ago. Dude.
1: Oh, really? What's it called?
0: I don't
1: know. If you can read it.
0: I don't know if I want to say it. Dude, these thumbnails are crazy.
1: Is it not just him in his room anymore?
0: One of them is him in his room, and the, caption on the thumbnail is, wild. Who let this happen, bro?
1: Dude, geez, I'm creeps.
0: Dude. DJ Nugget Biscuit full set at the Sphere?
1: Dude, Nugget Biscuit full send, bro. Full send, dude.
0: Full send Nugget in a Biscuit.
1: Yeah, he full sended the Nugget in a Biscuit, bro. The Nugget in a Biscuit.
0: Biscuit Nugget in a Biscuit. When are we getting that?
1: No, dude, it's kind of boggling my mind that we don't have it already. Because, that's been a banger for so long, since, 2014? We've known it's been a banger since, 2014.
0: And somehow,
1: 12 years ago.
0: Somehow, someone never thought, along the way of these 12 years, to get Nugget in a Biscuit.
1: Biscuit, dude.
0: Dip it all in mashed potatoes, bro.
1: Dude, in mashed potatoes, bro. I did that recently. I was at KFC. And, on Mondays and Fridays, they have the nugget deal. I think it's popcorn chicken, actually, but the popcorn chicken bucket.
0: Ooh.
1: And so you get that, and you get a little famous bowl, and you get a biscuit on the side. And that's a nugget and a biscuit with a little bit of mashed potatoes.
0: Oh, ooh.
1: Right there.
0: Yes, dude. I'm getting hungry just sitting here.
1: I'm getting hungry just sitting here.
0: Just think about nugget and a biscuit. I'm starving.
1: Dude, I want to talk about, Teasus's, recent posts on Instagram and the comments on it, but I also really don't at the same time.
0: Uh-oh.
1: Because, I don't know if you saw the one with Northwest, but that one was, that was too much, bro.
0: Let me see if I can, hold on.
1: Yeah, see if you can look it up, because people have been commenting outrageous stuff on Teasus's posts. And then he posted, like, because he was posted up with Northwest. And then people were doing the same thing, but, like, she is, like, she's fully a minor. Like, that is not... That is weird internet behavior.
0: That's, yeah, you can't be doing that.
1: But shout out Teasus for turning his comments off. I do mess with that.
0: That's smart. I think yeah. Everyone should turn their comments off if you're in any way famous.
1: Well, yeah, but especially if you're, like, hanging out or, like, you're posting with Northwest.
0: Yeah, 100%.
1: As not a grown person.
0: Yeah. Oh, wait, hold on. Gotta turn the sound off on those. That's gonna do me in.
1: Shout out to my mama. Shout out to my bro. Says he leave it with my number.
0: Ooh. Ooh.
1: Oe.
0: Yo, is this guy Oe?
1: Is this guy Oe? Funk Teasus letting the world know that PZ will be dropping music in August 25th of 2025.
0: Yo, a year ago?
1: A year ago, dude.
0: I'm getting ready for that good music a year ago.
1: Yeah, dude. No, that was good music a year ago, too. Like, right when Swagger Jackin' dropped by PZ.
0: Oh.
1: I remember that was a really good day, dude. I was like, that's how I found PZ. He was just like, he graced my ears right then and there. I was working on a paper. What was it, actually? I think it was... I guess the class doesn't really matter, but it got me through it. It was amazing.
0: That's beautiful.
1: Thank you, PZ.
0: PZ saved my life.
1: PZ saved my headies.
0: he made them bussing.
1: Do they make these in size 39? Do they make headies in size 39? Let me know.
0: No, they don't, bro. My headie capris, they make them only in size 28.
1: Bro, I'm convinced that I never see anybody walking around with headies for the sole reason that not many people are fitting into 28s. Like, I only know a handful of people that are fitting into 28s, dude.
0: No, it's because it's archive. It's only because it's archive.
1: Yeah, especially because it's only because it's archives. But, like, especially, like dudes. Like, I don't know a lot of dudes that are fitting in the size 28 headies.
0: There's no way. Like,
1: it's hard, dude. It's not easy to achieve that much of a snatched waist, dude.
0: You gotta really put the work in for it.
1: Dude, yeah, you really do to achieve that Bleod build.
0: Dude, I swear, like... Bleod had, like, an Instagram story where he was, like, asking for jeans, and his size was, like, something crazy. Oh, no, we're getting a call.
1: Like, size 22. Oh, we're getting a call. Very good.
0: Oh, do you want to... Hold on. I don't know how to... Hold on. Try that. If you want to just talk in the mic.
1: Oh, yeah. So, what are we guys thinking of...
0: Are you okay, real quick?
1: I've looked even tapped out of the underground releases lately. I haven't really been knowing what's going on. We can brief on that recent Teasus album.
0: Yeah,
1: since we were already talking about him. But yeah, I was messing with that Oe song off. It was pretty good. I haven't listened to too much else of it.
0: That's good. We did unfortunately get a request to play music, which we do have to honor, as always.
1: Oh, sweet, hell yeah.
0: Heck yes. Coming up, we got some Venturing in there, we got some Cameron Winter in there, we got some Helado Tropical in there, and we got some Pusha T in there.
1: That sounds excellent. That sounds wonderful.
0: That sounds beautiful.
1: I agree.
0: Wow, I can't wait for this epic set.
1: I can't either.
0: Where's that happening?
1: Right here on Radio K.
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You just heard Pusha T with The Games We Play. Coming right before that, Gelato Tropical with Tokenado. Right before that, Cameron Winter with Warning. And right at the top of the set, Venturing with Something Has to Change. Speaking of Venturing, new Venturing EP out at some point tonight, I heard. Maybe, possibly. Don't quote me on that. I don't know. I'm always pumped for new Venturing and Jane Remover adjacent projects. This is your first time listening. You wouldn't know that, but if you've been listening to the show for a while now, I've been on it for a minute. What can I say? It's good though. It was the one song that released in advance. I don't remember what was it. Songs About Leaving. It's the Carissa's Weird reference. I liked that song. I thought it was very good. Probably one of their best vocal performances to date. I think they can only get better. Shout out. Good stuff. Good stuff all around. We just played a hip-hop song. Speaking of hip-hop and speaking of being local, did you guys see Lil Shine just turn himself in? Guys, I don't know what I'm gonna do. I don't know what I'm gonna do with that Lil Shine. Being out and about. I'm a LARP, but I love his music. I love him so much. He doesn't deserve it at all. Please, free Lil Shine. Please. Yeah. All I have to say about that. And a third topic for Rule of Threes to round things out. LeBron just got signed to the 76ers. I think that happened this week, but I don't think we ever talked about it on the show at all. That might have happened in between last show and this show. But yeah, LeBron being on the 76ers. You know how we feel about LeBron on this show. So that's kind of crazy. I think he's going to do pretty well. I don't think they're going to be the best team in the league, the way I've been seeing a lot of like articles hype them up. I think they'll be definitely contenders in the East though, for sure. I think they're gonna be really, really something to watch. They'll be something fun at the very least. Was it Joel Embiid, Jaylen Brown, not Jaylen Green. Who else? There's one more. Oh, VJ Edgecombe. Two. I think they're just gonna be like a very like power pack team, and Tyrese Maxey. I think they're gonna be fun to watch at the very least. Maybe even better than that. I think it's gonna be cool. So I think it's very exciting times for the NBA. We also have LaMelo Ball. I saw a Lynx game 2 days ago, and that's just good hoops. I can't lie. Like, that was just like fun basketball to watch. Like, I feel like there's a need to like kind of separate the WNBA from the NBA, just like from a weird perspective I don't really get, but it was just fun. It was like a very fun, they're all very competent players obviously, so it was super duper cool. Wrapping things up, what do we have coming up? We have some The Fall in there. You know, I love my old head stuff. We have some Deftones in there, some Chanel Beads, that new Chanel Beads, and we got some local stuff with I have no love for Men Like You. So keep your ears locked in. It's gonna be interesting, to say the least. Here's The Fall with a live version, live 1981 in Glasgow, of Totally Wired, one of my favorites from them. So this one's gonna be fun. Radio K, Real College Radio.

0: so tired now. And I'm out in swirls. And I'm out in swirls. And I'm out in swirls. And I'm out in swirls.
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answer. After what had felt like a lifetime spent walking, just to look over my shoulder and see how the dust had mangled my every buckle. As I suck in the air through my barred teeth, it makes me cough up everything

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You just heard I have no love for men like you with But I Tell Myself That the Spring Will Be Warm. Coming before that, Chanel Beads with Outside Your Life. Right before that, Deftones with RX Queen. And right at the top of the set, The Fall with a live version of their classic Totally Wired. Just wanted to break to get those four songs in. Shout out to all of them. They're all awesome sauce. All great. But we do have one more song to end the night, and then we'll come back for a final break. I'll get my co-host back on, and we can, shoot the trash or whatever they say before we end things off. So I have a bit of an indie classic, I guess you could say, from the last decade. This is Lord with the Louvre right here on Radio K, Real College Radio.

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1: Real LA Radio.
0: You just heard Lord with the Louvre to end things off. Thought I'd get one more little song in before we cap things off.
1: One more little tune.
0: And I hope you all enjoyed it. And I hope you all have a good, beautiful night.
1: The wondrous, most beautiful night. I hope your dreams are filled with whimsy and magic.
0: I hope your dreams are filled with evil.
1: Evil.
0: Evil. Nightmares.
1: Evil is evil.
0: I hope it's only bad dreams for you.
1: Only evil dreams with evil doing.
0: No!
1: I hope your card gets charged with 100,000 VC.
0: Yo.
1: You don't see a single stat increase on 2K.
0: No, that's crazy, bro. That's crazy. Nah.
1: Nah, dude, that's too far.
0: That's
1: bro.
0: Too far. Not a singular stat increase?
1: Dude, not a singular one.
0: Not a single song?
1: What do they say in Ricky Bobby? Like Talladega Nights, where they're like, I hope you have able-bodied children, and their legs are ripped away from them.
0: That sounds
1: they're right. Like, don't wish that evil on me. Don't wish that evil upon me.
0: That sounds right.
1: Gosh.
0: Oh, Ricky Bobby.
1: Oh, Ricky Bobby, if you're not first, you're last.
0: Exactly, exactly. I've lived by that philosophy for a while now.
1: My whole life, dude.
0: All my life. Whatever happened to Lil Durk?
1: Lil Durk, he got too ugly.
0: Just a little too ugly for mainstream pop success?
1: No, I think, like, low-key, like, King Von's death did have a lot to do with, like, Lil Durk's leaving of the scene.
0: I could see that, yeah.
1: Because, like, that was his main shooter, dude.
0: Yeah.
1: For all we know, that was his only shooter.
0: His only... But that's the only one you need, bro.
1: Yeah, dude. So that's probably why he hasn't re-entered.
0: Mm.
1: Mourning the loss of King Von.
0: I'm too sad. I'm too sad to make rap.
1: Now we have OA.
0: Oh, thank God.
1: Thank God Jesus had to turn off comments on his
0: post. Is that a good thing?
1: No. It's a good thing, but...
0: It's a good thing he turned off comments, but it's not a good thing he had to do it.
1: Yeah. Shout out when he was on IG Live with Young Thug, though. And Young Thug was like, man, get all these girls off camera.
0: Yeah.
1: They got a man at home.
0: Whatever.
1: I know they got somebody at home. Get all these girls off camera.
0: Thug, what happened? Thug, you used to be about that.
1: Literally.
0: You changed, Young Thug. You changed.
1: Bro, Young Thug is tapped in with the underground, though. Like, super tapped in.
0: Yeah. Bro.
1: Like, I won't lie. I'd be, like, following underground producers, and occasionally Thug will follow them.
0: Wow.
1: Yeah.
0: Thug. Oh, bless you.
1: Thank you, bro. Dude, I had to expel a sneeze there.
0: Let's expel a whole freaking sneeze.
1: A whole one.
0: A whole one.
1: Not a half one.
0: Not a half sneeze, but a whole sneeze.
1: A whole sneeze.
0: You know those people that always, like, they always have to sneeze twice if they're sneezing?
1: Yeah, I look, he won't lie, that's me sometimes, too.
0: Yeah?
1: I've had, like, a 3 or 4 chain, too. Those are wicked.
0: Oh. I was about to say they're doing too much, but now that I know, you're one of them sometimes. I don't know.
1: Yeah, dude, sometimes you just, like, something flies up your nose and you gotta sneeze 2 or 3 times.
0: Yeah, you gotta get it out, I guess, yeah.
1: Or five.
0: Or however many you want, I guess.
1: Yeah, dude, however many takes to get it out.
0: The world is your oyster.
1: The world is your clam.
0: So sneeze as much as you want.
1: Yeah, dude, it's not clampicated.
0: Exactly.
1: It's quite shrimple.
0: Quite shrimple. Oh.
1: Away!
0: Should we give an away good night for the audience?
1: I think we should, dude.
0: This little poem's called Goodnight OA.
1: Goodnight OA.
0: Goodnight OA. Goodnight.
1: Shout out to my mama. Shout out to my bro.
0: Goodnight my mama. Goodnight my bro. Goodnight. Goodnight OA.
1: Yeah, goodnight OA. Goodnight Peasy. Goodnight.
0: Good night, Jesus.
1: Good night, Diamond. Good night, Skate Star. I'm trying to think who else is in PZ.
0: Oh, wait. Let me look. Let me see what Google AI Overview is going to have to say about OA members.
1: Yeah, I'm curious, low-key.
0: OA is a 13-member Atlanta rap collective co-founded by Teezus and Diamond, featuring core members like Young Fazo, Peezy, and Skate Star.
1: Young Fazo is not OA, bro. Stop playing in my face.
0: Dude, there.
1: No way he is, bro. I forgot about that. I did see that, actually.
0: Young Fazo and Peezy are the melodic standouts and prominent vocalists within the collective.
1: All right.
0: There's also 10K Duncan, Little Righteous, Shoddy Rock, Southside Silhouette.
1: Southside Silhouette's an OA, bro.
0: This is what Google AI Overview is telling me, bro.
1: You're probably right, dude. Southside Silhouette makes tons of stuff with, like, OA members.
0: Wow.
1: Still shocking to me.
0: Billion?
1: Billion?
0: Billion? With a zero in it.
1: Not aware. But he must be OA.
0: That's OA. Yeah, they're calling us real OA radio now.
1: Who else is an OA?
0: Oh, I just closed the tab. I saw EA TJ.
1: Imagination wonder.
0: I'll think about it a little. I'll think about it. Well, I guess shout out to my audience.
1: Shout out to my listeners.
0: I think it's bedtime. I gotta mosey on home.
1: I gotta mosey
0: out of here.
1: I'm gonna hit the hay.
0: I'm sleepy.
1: Tired. Groggy.
0: I'm gonna crash on the road. I'm so sleepy.
2: Me.
0: Well, all right. Any closing statements for the audience?
1: Radio K loves you. That's all I gotta say.
0: Radio K does in fact love you. So keep your ears tuned in for more love, straight to your ear holes, on Radio K.
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0: it's just gonna be something to get out of the time. 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Cause I wanna be haunted. I'll be dumping
1: down the light. 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

0: flash of sunshine with a sweet mix of Jamaican reggae, ska, dub, dancehall, and rock steady every Sunday from 1 p.m. to 3 p.m.
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1: Hello, this is Andrew W.K. I'm very happy to be on this radio station. So happy that I named myself after it. 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

0: Hi, this is Thomas from Mr. Elevator. Thank you for tuning in. 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

Radio K, Real College Radio. You just heard Bellows with Fung Wah Bus. Right before that, we were listening to Olive Klug and Wasp Eater with the song Honeysuckle. Right before that was EVRO, that's the band EVRO, with the song We Were One. And we began things on a lovely note with Harlow, not Jack Harlow, don't get him confused now, Harlow with the song Violet Hour. I want to start off with kind of a softer indie set, you know, to get this Friday rolling. It is raining out here. It is quite rainy, and I think it's going to continue raining for my entire shift, which leads to a very occasionally somber vibe, but I'm going to do my best to make the most of it. I love playing some fitting music when it's a rainy little Friday. I hope your guys' week has been going well. Mine has just been going swimmingly. I went on a very long bike ride yesterday, and so my body is feeling like it just went on a long bike ride yesterday. And really, that's a blessing. So for all of you who are here, kind of lost, dazed, confused, maybe a little groggy waking up, if you're wondering, is this the right place for good music? The answer is yes. You are in the exact right place. We are going to start things off with LWH by Slippers. This is one that I have just been itching to play. I was listening to it all of yesterday thinking I can't wait to get on air and give this one a listen. So, here's Slippers on Radio K, Real College Radio.

In a world overrun by ads, only one station remains. 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

Radio K, real rainy radio. You just heard T-Rex with Buick Macan. Right before that was The Garden with 5 Mile Ponytail. Our second song of that set was Beat Happening with Teenage Caveman. And we started off with Slippers, that's the one I wanted to play for you, with LWH. All great songs. I'm learning more and more about T-Rex by the day. This set makes me imagine a big dinosaur sitting in a flowery field, but he doesn't want to hurt any of it, so he puts on his slippers. Guys, I'm not going to lie to you. I am quite a big Beat Happening fan. Not like over the top, but I really, really enjoy some of their songs. I just, maybe this is too hateful to say on air, but I always want it to be the female vocalist. I can appreciate their songwriting skills, but I think the woman who performs on the Beat Happening songs, I really, really enjoy the vocal performances of, and the guy I'm a little bit less fond of. So although that Beat Happening record is a very good one, well, it's not my favorite song they've put out. If you listened in yesterday, you heard that I found the Gil Scott-Heron and Jamie XX album, which is the first album Jamie XX ever put out. And I was super surprised by that. I didn't know that album had existed. I didn't know anything about it. Let me rephrase that. Gil Scott-Heron allowed Jamie XX to take old vocals, and he put his production spin on it. And I told you guys I would listen to the full album and play you guys what I thought was my favorite song. And there's a lot of good kind of house adjacent, like, oh, let's get this music bumping type of songs on this record. But I will say there is one that particularly stands out for me. And I think if some of you guys have listened to mainstream 2010s rap, you might recognize this one. This next song is the Gil Scott and Jamie XX. This is I'll Take Care of You right here on Radio K. Real rainy radio.

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0: Early morning.
1: College radio. We're finally reunited after all this time.
0: It's true, it's true. We've spent too long apart, but now the powers of rocking and rolling over have finally combined. That last set was just bangers on bangers. I was very happy with that. You just heard She's Green with Keeper. Before that was Yasmin Hamdan with The Beautiful Losers. Our second song was Quiet Light with You Say I Love You. And we started it off with Gil Scott-Heron and Jamie XX with I'll Take Care of You. I'm going to go in chronological order. So we're going to start from the earliest song and then move up to current present day. The Gil Scott-Heron song, if any of you guessed it, I just found out about that one yesterday. And it is sampled in a Drake song pretty heavily too. It's like the backing track for I don't know if it's not One Dance. It's something off of Views. But if you have heard that Drake song, you are for sure familiar with it.
1: Is it possible that it's Jill Scott-Heron and not Gil Scott-Heron?
0: I think it's Gil Scott. I could be wrong. I 100% could be wrong, but I think I've heard Gil Scott several times. So
1: I also could be completely wrong. I just feel like I've heard Gil Scott-Heron, but I might also have never heard that and just made that up. So, you know.
0: I'm pretty sure it's Gil, but I will Google it to make sure. We'll let you guys know who is right on the next break. But
1: place your bets.
0: The song after that was Quiet Light again. Heartbreaking, just beautiful, breathtaking. Love that song. Everything I have to say about it, I've already said, and I will say 100 more times because it's a banger. Then that Yasmin Hamdan song. My first time hearing that one, cool Lebanese songwriter, got some nice kind of swirling electric production around ya. Very cool. And then the most recent one, She's Green, with Keeper off of their new album, Swallowtail. My friend Ben went to go see them. They did a free performance at Allianz maybe last week, and I heard that they like did no promo for this free concert, and they just like posted on their Instagram story like 30 minutes before the performance, and so there weren't a ton of people there. And my friend Ben said they really showed out, and it was a great performance. So I'd love to see them live. They've been here at Radio K, of course. So shout out, She's Green.
1: What if she was blue instead?
0: That's really an interesting question. I think we'd live in a very different world if she was blue. If I was green, I would die. I'm blue, da-ba-dee-da-ba-die, or whatever that song goes.
1: Throwback.
0: You know that one.
1: Yeah. That was so funny to me back in the day. Back when I was a wee lad.
0: Yeah, back when I was just a young chap. We have a couple things lined up. It's 7:03, but don't you worry your little head. We've already played the station ID.
1: It could also be, it depends on where you are too. You know, if you're in like Indonesia, it could be, what time is it in Indonesia? I don't know. But I'm just, my point being that it could be.
0: Yeah, it could be many other times. But yeah. If you are here, if you're somewhere in the Twin Cities or somewhere in the Central Standard Time Zone, you can trust me. It is 7:04 and
1: Chicago.
0: 16 seconds. Well, actually, that's very interesting. I'd be curious to see exactly what the delay is. Maybe it's exactly 45 seconds?
1: It should be. I think it's 40 seconds, so that if we say, like, on air, because we just cut there because I just swore, obviously, and that wasn't like some stupid bit that I was doing. I think it's exactly 40 seconds. I don't know if there's any delay to like the airwaves, you know?
0: Yeah, I'm not sure. Well, regardless, we've got quite the eclectic group of songs coming up for you. We have some Biba Doobie, but we also have some LCD Sound System always a fan favorite. Feels like kind of topical for this tropical rainy weather. But I really want to listen to this Biba Doobie song. I have no idea what album it's from, but it's called Together. Shall we take a listen?
1: I think we shall take a listen together.
0: All right. Wow. So sweet. So beautiful. What a beautiful reunion.
1: Aww.
0: Okay. Radio K.
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0: You just heard LCD Sound System with Dance Yourself Clean. Right before that, Nourished by Time with Automatic Love. Caro Bonito before that, Dump. And starting the set off, some Biba Doobie with Together. It's a very rainy day outside, believe it or not.
1: It's true, and it's going to continue for quite some time.
0: And it's not going to stop, which is what continuing means. Yeah. You know how it is.
1: Yeah. Does the LCD sound system guy, well, I guess I'd ask you this first. Do you know much at all about the LCD sound system guy?
0: I know who he is, but I can't even... am I thinking of the right person? I thought of James May, but I think that's the guy from Top Gear.
1: James Rolfe. Can we name him? Can we name the LCD sound system
0: the
1: guy?
0: The nostalgia critic? Or not the nostalgia critic, the angry video game nerd.
1: Yeah.
0: No, it's James something. What if it's not? James Murphy. Okay, I'm not crazy. Thank goodness.
1: He can be James Rolfe to me.
0: Yeah.
1: He is a little bit like... What if they switched careers? Actually, the Angry Video Game Nerd did put out an album. I think. And I think people reviewed it as one of the worst ever. People seem to like LCD Sound System just a little bit more. But, you know, I'm not super well-versed in his history. I know he made, there's a song that I believe is for a movie soundtrack, and it's a little bit newer. I really like New Body Roomba, but I don't think we have that one in the studio.
0: Whoa. By who?
1: By LCD Sound System.
0: Mm.
1: So, if you're just itching for another one, I'd say check that one out. Check that song out.
0: Sorry, I'm watching it. I really like
1: he's scrolling. We're breaking and he's scrolling. This is not acceptable.
0: Somebody kick this guy out.
1: I'm trying to save us here. I'm trying to find anything to talk about.
0: What I was about to say is that I'm watching this video of a classic jump scare in Haunted House on a Hill. Sorry, House on a Haunted Hill. And it's actually awesome. But no, I've been listening to this new 8485 song a lot. That's been very good. You're literally scrolling too.
1: I'm not scrolling. You're just lying.
0: This is messed up. The gaslighting in here is crazy. I think...
1: I was trying to look for the LCD sound system guy's name.
0: And so was I. What do you think I was doing before?
1: Guys, we live in a world of distractions. It's so treacherous.
0: Yeah.
1: Even one... I will say, though, sometimes I open my phone because there's something, like, very specific I need. And then, like, 3 minutes later, I'll be like, oh, why am I on Instagram Reels?
0: Yeah.
1: Like, why is all the motivation and life force sucked out of me? It's a terrible, terrible thing we have going on.
0: That's why I deleted Instagram, so I don't have to deal with that. And I've been surprisingly, what's the word I'm looking for? I guess disciplined about it. I only re-download it every once in a while when someone sends me something truly heinous, because I have like an app that shows me my Instagram DMs.
1: Hmm.
0: But I think, speaking of Instagram DMs, this has nothing to do with it at all. Let's get into some Massive Attack, because it's very rainy outside, and I feel like this is the perfect song a rainy day.
1: Is it raindrop, teardrop, something drop?
0: Oh. See, that would actually be more fitting. That's not the song I was going to play.
1: What song is it?
0: Rising Sun.
1: Ooh, yeah. I hope the sun will rise after this big storm.
0: Actually, it's more like if I had a kid and he started rising.
1: That's true. It is spelled like that. Rising Sun.
0: Yeah.
1: My son that rises, that I rise.
0: If you have
1: much.
0: A son that is currently rising right now because he's waking up, let us know, I guess. I don't know. All right. Rising Sun, Rick Yarn, Rising K, Real Rising Radio.

0: Hi, I'd like to order a medium pepperoni pizza, please. 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

0: 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We often mix multiple songs on top of one another, so no two shifts sound the same. If you're down to hear our audio experiment, then make sure to tune in.
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0: You just heard My Bloody Valentine with I Can See It, But I Can't Feel It. Before that was a pretty recent release, my new band Believe with Numerology. Our second song was Paranol with Beautiful World. And we began our set with the classic Massive Attack, Rising Sun.
1: It's my favorite song. It's actually not true, but it is up there. I do really love it.
0: It's a great song, for sure.
1: Probably my favorite Massive Attack song, which I don't know if that's... I mean, granted, I've only listened to Mezzanine, but I think that seems to not be very popular. Well, I feel like the most popular
0: one... Wait, it seems to not be a popular one?
1: No, it is, but I think compared to the other songs of the album, it's... I don't know if it's definitely not like a deep cut or anything.
0: Yeah, it's not the most popular
1: song. It's not really like...
0: Sure.
1: When I think of Massive Attack, I think of like Teardrop or... Yeah. Angel or Black Milk or something like that, you know?
0: Yeah.
1: No, I'm just so like niche, you know?
0: Yeah, just a little bit nicher than the rest. The boy who cried, niche. But it was good to play that Paranol and the My Bloody Valentine. I'm not usually someone who listens to a lot of shoegaze or whatever kind of subgenre you would categorize those bands into. I think they're both pretty solidly shoegaze.
1: Yeah, but I would agree.
0: I was a big fan of that Paranol song. They have a very beautiful illustration of a smokestack for the album art in that one, and I've had it saved on my Spotify for probably like 6 years. Maybe not 6 years, maybe 5 years. It's probably been 5.

0: Sorry, I'm getting really confused by a notification that I just got on my phone. It doesn't matter. It's like, it's fine.
1: We should tell everybody what the notification
0: well,
1: is.
0: Well, it's just, I opened Spotify because I was like, I want to see what I saved ages ago. I don't really use Spotify anymore. And it says, keep sharing your music and video activity with Spotify so you can use it with Apple Music. What does that mean?
1: Like, you can transfer it over if you want to change streaming services?
0: I guess it says keep sharing, so I just clicked it. I don't know what that is, though. I don't know what that means.
1: They're taking... I don't know. I wouldn't trust them, to be honest. I do not trust that company.
0: Well, I don't trust it either, but I did it anyway, because I'm just so crazy.
1: Just a little bit of a bad boy.
0: I'm just so wacky, you know? All right.
1: Yeah,
0: Huh? Can I say my greatest fear?
1: Yeah,
0: right now?
1: Let's hear your greatest fear.
0: My greatest fear is by our studio, there's a yield sign, and I almost hit someone one time, and I'm scared I'm going to actually do it.
1: Jeez, you hit, like, on your bike?
0: Okay,
1: your
0: it wasn't
1: bike?
0: Really, no, in my car. Like, I wasn't actually going to hit them, but I was not, never mind, this makes me sound like a bad driver, but it was while I was still practicing and learning how to drive that I went down this yield. And I didn't go through, but, like, I saw someone coming and stopped. But it's, like, really hard to see because you have to look all the way over your shoulder on the left side. I don't know. It was just kind of nerve-wracking. And now, because I'm probably going to have to start, I'm going to have to drive there on my own. I don't want to blow through that yield sign again.
1: Yeah.
0: So it's stressing me out a little bit.
1: So is your biggest fear crashing into someone and injuring them at that yield sign?
0: Yes.
1: That's honestly a pretty good biggest fear to have. Honestly, I think, and maybe this is a crazy thing to say, but I would rather be put in danger. I would rather be the pedestrian than be the car, because I would not want to be responsible for harming someone else.
0: I agree.
1: Else, you know
0: I think
1: I
0: the
1: mean?
0: Guilt is worse than the injuries. Plus,
1: and
0: you'd get like crazy
1: imagine,
0: insurance money
1: yeah,
0: potentially.
1: Imagine that sweet, sweet lawsuit money. Mm. Oh, I'll take them for all they're worth.
0: Yeah.
1: Everything.
0: Oh, no, my arm's broken. But I get, like, a couple grand out of it. And I don't have to deal with the guilt of hitting someone, you know? It's a win-win for me. Well, other than the broken arm. I guess if I, like, died, that would be really bad. Maybe this is too morbid for the radio. I think we should get into some music.
1: I think
0: it's almost Freaky Friday, which I guess...
1: It is almost Freaky Friday. That's true. We're going to go into some disco. We're going to get crazy with some Donna Summer. And if will DJ Cannon Fodder hit someone with a car, only heaven knows. That's my transition into this next song.
0: Actually, the only thing we're hitting is a boogie bomb in here.
1: Oh, boogie bomb. Hey. Shout out Fortnite. Shout out Epic Games. Yo, can we... get Fortnite? Yo, Fortnite, we need the DJ Netizen icon skin.
0: Oh, yeah.
1: They have Cardi in the game, so now there's no excuse not to have the rock and roll over hosts.
0: Exactly.
1: We're going to have our own playable characters soon, and we're going to get a cut, a large percentage of
0: if
1: skins.
0: If you work at Epic Games, let us know.
1: Well.
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1: Real.
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2: Real.
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2: Rainy radio.
1: Freaky edition. Yeah, that's right, guys. If you couldn't tell, it's Freaky Friday.
2: They're putting freakiness in the rain.
1: Oh, yeah. It's acid rain outside.
2: Dancing.
1: And not the type of acid you're thinking of.
2: Interesting. Yeah, there was just a it was just a crossword answer about acid on the New York Times crossword. Sorry, just reminded me.
1: You know what else was on the New York Times crossword?
2: What else was on there?
1: This upcoming underground rapper Slayer.
2: Really?
1: Just listened to. No, he was not on there. Oh. I knew he was.
2: Could be.
1: I don't know. With Wipe Your Nose featuring Easy Cody Lee. Right for that, KK Slider with Stale Cupcakes off the Animal Crossing soundtrack. Really, you heard Boris Just Abandoned Myself, which I'm glad I finally played again. Don't worry, I would never subject you guys to the noise at the end, because we got a complaint last time I did. And that was like 3 months ago, but...
2: Yeah, you were just talking about that, the fact that you got a complaint about that song, and then there was a caller, and I was like, uh-oh,
1: yeah.
2: It could be... Their radar was struck, and they're, oh, you're playing it again.
1: Yeah, that would be crazy. Next time, confront me to my face.
2: Yeah, next time, come to the studio, and we can duke it out. Just woof, woof, woof, bow, bow.
1: Exactly. But I will say, the caller did recommend some Jesus and Mary Chain, and we will be listening
2: in
1: a little bit. But to start this set off, you heard Donna Summer with Heaven Knows. It was not the extended version. It was just the regular.
2: Yes, it was the regular
1: version.
2: Heaven Knows. But honestly, I would have enjoyed the extended version if we had that.
1: I actually completely disagree. No, I agree. That was really funny. That was so funny. You know what isn't funny?
2: What's not funny? Tell me.
1: This next song.
2: Something
1: incredibly
2: very
1: enjoyable.
2: Serious.
1: Yes.
2: Is it the Jesus and Mary Chain, or is it a different one?
1: No. It's some underscores.
2: Ooh,
1: that we just got
2: exciting.
1: In the studio.
2: Yeah.
1: That I've been excited to play.
2: We are giving everything a chance today on Freaky Friday.
1: Yeah.
2: I had to beg and plead and just pray to DJ Cannon Fodder, please, please, can we play one song? We're going to be playing the freakiest of music on this Friday. We're going to play Juju or Shushu. I don't know how to pronounce it. At some point, what?
1: Sorry, I'm freaking out.
2: He's like, it's like he's trying to like
1: possessed.
2: Get out of his skin. He's like shaking and trembling in the studio. It's a little scary.
1: Just the mention of that band.
2: While you were on, it was either yesterday or on Tuesday, for the first time ever, I went out of my way to listen to a Quadeca song, which actually was not as bad as I thought it would be. It wasn't the KSI diss track, don't worry.
1: I mean, that's obviously the greatest song ever made,
2: That's probably the best one he's made. I was pleasantly surprised by that. I've tried to listen, to some Shushu before, but it has not quite clicked, so maybe this is the day where I become a devout fan. That's what I'm thinking. It's very possible.
1: Of Quadeca?
2: No, not of Quadeca.
1: Of Shushu.
2: Yes.
1: I don't know. Quadeca, I listened to his album that came out last year when it came out because it was getting like very rave reviews from his fans, and I was like, oh, I'll check it out. And I enjoyed it a lot, but I have... Okay, this is going to sound very... This is a very online term, I guess, but I've heard people call it like crescendo slop, where it's kind of just like it sounds crazy, but it's not. There's not actually anything to it. It's kind of flat.
2: Not as substantive as you would like.
1: It's like style over substance. And I'm not saying that I necessarily feel that way, although I mean I do, but I don't.
2: I'm not saying I feel that way. Other than the fact that I do feel that way.
1: But I don't know. But he does have some music that I really do like. He has a song with Breakins. Ooh. That I absolutely love.
2: Cool, yeah. Love to see...
1: That is not Crescendo Sloth.
2: Love to see that collaboration. I'd be curious to hear that song. I'm curious what the fan base overlap is for, like, Quadeca and any other artist. Like, what other music do you think Quadeca fans listen to?
1: They don't listen to any... They listen to a lot of, probably, like, post-rock, I would assume.
2: They're probably too busy watching The Sidemen.
1: Yeah.
2: On YouTube.
1: Well, see, I remember seeing this AI album blow up on, like, Album of the Year, and then people realized it was, like, this sort of similar-sounding, like, super crescendo-y album that was, like, it costed, like, $1,000 on Bandcamp. Jeez. And people were like, oh, gee, this is the next big album. And they found out that it was AI.
2: But it cost $1,000
1: well,
2: to buy?
1: I think they changed it to $1,000 after... It might have been, like, $400 after it got caught using AI so nobody could buy
2: That's
1: it.
2: That's a really good strategy, yeah.
1: But that just... That made me reconsider how people on the internet interact with music.
2: Yeah, you're actually...
1: I thought it was kind of interesting.
2: You're actually immune to criticism if you just paywall...
1: Exactly.
2: Nobody can
1: figure out if it's AI or not. But yeah, it's kind of, I don't know how to end this. So I think we should just get into it. Maybe we should, perhaps we should do it. And by it, I mean press play on this song right here on Radio K.
2: Real.
1: Early morning.
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2: Early morning, June 7th, 1928. Captain Edward C. Smith piloted the USS America out of harbor on Isle Royal. He was Ojibwe, a member of the Fond du Lac Band. He knew this island, located 20 miles off Minnesota's north shore, better than anyone. At 69, this sailor had been navigating Lake Superior, its ports, dense fog, and hidden reefs for a good chunk of his life. It was said all he needed to pinpoint his location was the sound of the boat's whistle bouncing off the shore. On this dark June morning, he retired to his cabin after unloading passengers at a popular Isle Royal resort. He left the wheelhouse in the command of the brand new first mate, telling him to steer clear of the shore, but the mate must have lost his bearing or misinterpreted the warning, because minutes later, he ran the ship on a reef. Captain Smith made sure crew and passengers were all safely aboard lifeboats before he left the sinking USS America.
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3: You just heard 100 Gex with Ringtone Remix featuring Charlie XCX, Rico Nasty, and Caro Caro Bonito. Before that was a lovely viewer request, the Jesus and Mary Chain with Head On. Our second song was Shoo Shoo with Bog People. And we started off with Underscores, and the song was Do It. Lovely. Love to hear it. I am unfortunately still remaining unconvinced as a Shoo Shoo fan, but I think you need many hours of their music to fully understand it.
1: Is it really worth it at that point?
3: I mean, I think it was a similar thing for Blade, so
1: I know,
3: it took a long time.
1: Blade is fire.
3: Yeah, I really like Blade, but
1: I don't know what I'm saying, I guess.
3: I know some people who have music tastes that I respect a lot that do like Shoo Shoo, so I think there's a chance I'll become a fan eventually. Who knows? But I just haven't heard enough of their music.
1: Guys.
3: Yes.
1: Goodbye.
3: No, say it ain't so.
1: It was good to see you guys this week.
3: Say it ain't so.
1: Say it ain't so. Whoa, whoa.
3: Wow, that's really awesome.
1: Yeah.
3: That's a pretty good cover.
1: I'm going to have to go. But you guys will be left in amazing hands for the rest of Freaky Friday.
3: That's true.
1: And of course, next week and every day ever.
3: Every day ever, we are going to give you great music. And we're going to start off this next set with some Madonna. So get ready for that. We are going to say a collective goodbye to DJ Cannon Fodder, and we're going to have to put him down.
1: Yeah.
3: Unfortunately. I hate to be the one to break the news.
1: I didn't even know about this. Uh-oh.
3: Yeah, well, we didn't want to tell you beforehand. Yeah.
1: It's like, you know when they like, well, actually, that's kind of too depressing. When they, like, make a dog have, like, a really good day. I saw a reel about that, and it was some guy pretending to be a dog. It was just, like, the guy, it was a skit.
3: Yeah.
1: And it was like, oh, why are you, you're giving me so many treats today? And I was like, oh, no, this is so sad.
3: Yeah.
1: But, yeah. Well, so, that's what today is going to be like.
3: Goodbye, DJ Cannon Fodder. We're going to replace you with a clone. I've taken some of his DNA from a half-drank Red Bull can a couple weeks ago, and we've officially created a DJ homunculus.
1: Yeah, liquid cannon fodder.
3: Yeah. Oh. Okay, let's listen to this Madonna right here on Radio K.
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3: When you have talented young men making music, it's something. But when they're all from the one family, well, it's worth hearing. And what's more, they're brothers as well.

Miss Bowers. Spring is here, and we are, as always, ready to serve you. Although you have not used your charge account for some time, it is still at your service and provides a way to purchase some of the new clothes you may need. Our spring dresses, suits, and coats are beautiful, and the values unusually good.

reminisce this. Where you at? Where you at? Don't run, run, run, run, but the show can't hide. Sucker MC. Sucker MC. Yo, yo, yo, hold up, hold up, hold up. Cut this off. Throw on something funky. Throw on something funky.

0: Radio K Real College Radio. Good morning, everyone. You just heard Joni Mitchell. These are the, oh my goodness, the remaining picks from our lovely rock and roll over host. Who doesn't love some Joni Mitchell in the morning? I mean, any time of day, really. Yeah. So it's raining outside, so I mean, it's still early. I, like, just rolled out of bed and barely made it here on my bus, but I'm here. I'm so happy, and I think we're gonna play some kind of like slower things for now. I have some new love spells queued up and cigarettes after sex and a few other fun things. They're slow, but they're enjoyable to me. So to you as well. Anyways, we have that. I am kind of in a... I don't know what the genre is. I've heard it be called, like, tweemo. But it's just, like, the Death Cab for Cutie vibe. That's kind of what I've been wanting to listen to. So I'll see what we have for that in the library, and I will hopefully be having that for the next few sets as much as I can. Yeah, good morning. I don't know that this will wake you up, but I hope it'll find you wherever you're at and you enjoy it. Yeah, it's Radio K, Real College Radio.
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Radio K, Real College Radio. You guys just heard Opera House by Cigarettes After Sex. We had 1037 by Beach House, A Violent Hour by Harlow, and Devour Me by Love Spells, which is off of their new album, Love is the Law. And I picked, because I haven't had a chance to listen to all of it yet, and I just picked one of the ones I like skip through a little bit, because they're all good is the point I'm trying to make. They're like reliably, there are so few, they're with all of his releases, I really like all of them. The lyrics are like, they're beautiful, you know. I like a good slow song. I think we're gonna, well, I guess I don't know if this is picking it up. I guess we'll see what direction I end up taking, but we have Death Cab for Cutie up next off of Plans. This is like one of those albums that I'd listen to in middle school with like headphones in, very mysteriously, like either in the car or like on my floor, just lying down. But they're so satisfying to listen to, I feel. I will stop talking now. And play some Death Cab for Cutie. If you guys have any requests, I'm always, always down for requests. I love requests, so send them over. Okay, Radio K, Real College Radio.

Radio K, Real College Radio. We just had Axon and the Dendrites by Shipping News. Thank you to lovely listeners. That was a request is what I meant. Cloud 36 by Wombo, Where the Lines Overlap by Paramore, and the start of that set was Crooked Teeth by Death Cab for Cutie. I haven't heard anything from Shipping News, so I quite liked it. And then I wanted to play a different Paramore song, but I was kind of not sure if I'd be able to get to the CD on time and get back here. So maybe I can do one more in a little bit, but if I can find it too. But coming up next, we have another listener request with Deftones. I think I'm just gonna go with that vibe for the next set, and we're gonna have probably Alice in Chains. Yeah. Some other similar vibes. Genre. Okay. I just need to I need to remember which CD. I'm pretty sure it's, they're both track 6, and anyways, we're either getting Deftones or we're getting Alice in Chains, but I'm pretty sure it's Deftones. Okay. All right. Radio K, Real College Radio.

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Radio K, Real College Radio. You guys just heard Idaho by Slowpoke. And then we had Today by the Smashing Pumpkins, Don't Follow by Alice in Chains, and the start of that set was a listener request, Be Quiet and Drive Far Away in parentheses by Deftones. I wanted to play a different Alice in Chains song, and then we didn't have it, and then I wanted to play a different one, and it was like I wasn't able to. And then I was on the same album, or I wanted to pick from the same album at least, and I picked this one because it was like recommended by the DJ that reviewed it, and I wasn't familiar with it. And I feel like I was able to phase out of it, because I feel like it ended up working out, but I was a little bit caught off guard because I was expecting something a little bit different. Yeah. Yeah. But it is a good song, so I'm not mad about that. And then I love that we have so many lives here, or live recordings. Not of them, all of them are from our studio, but I feel like there's something so I don't know the right word for it, but it's just so nice to hear live sometimes, and I feel like that's not something you ever do hear on like a radio station other than Radio K. So if there's a live version, I will always play the live. Yeah. Okay. I think up next, I have some new ads, some new finds that we have here. Creekbed Carter Hogan, Feeble Little Horse. Not new, but we've been listening to a lot of Feeble Little Horse. Lots of good songs from them. If there are other requests, I will try to grant them. So, yeah, Radio K, Real College Radio.

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You just heard Sun God from Castlebeat, and we had Doorway from Feeble Little Horse, Cut Bank of Cleaves from Creekbed Carter Hogan, and the start of that set was Paradise Rains by Earth Eater. I think our start and our end of the set was Majestic, and then Sandow Chain, the other songs, you know? Wow, that first song was so beautiful. I loved that one. I have up next a listener request. Oh my goodness. From Hole, Jennifer's Body. And then I had another request, if you're still listening. Actually, I'll try and look around for it. But if not, I will play something from an alternate album. Why was my brain not working? Okay. Jennifer's Body from Hole. It's Radio K. Real College Radio.

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Radio K Real College Radio. We just listened to The Steps by Just Mustard. 2 Days Till Tomorrow by Paul Westerberg. And then we started the set off with If I Could by Fish and Jennifer's Body by Hole. I'm not going to linger. I feel like I don't come in here and not enjoy a set. There's like the occasional song where I'm like, oh, this isn't like my favorite, or I don't want to listen to this, but I feel like generally I enjoy literally everything, at least listening to it once, you know, especially newer songs. All right. I got a request from a listener. To play a song from, I don't know how you pronounce this, but it's from a video game, and I want to kind of lean into that. I was thinking about this because we have a Breath of the Wild CD also, and I think we have Minecraft music, so I don't know. I'm gonna have to do some searching, but I am gonna kind of do that this set. Video game, maybe I'll find some soundtracks that I like too and do that. Yeah. Okay. Radio K, Real College Radio.

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You just heard Subwoofer Lullaby off of the Minecraft Volume Alpha album, I guess. And then we had the main theme from Legend of Zelda Breath of the Wild, and the start of that set was, I couldn't get the, there was one song that I couldn't find, but I got Weight of the World from, my gosh, I looked it up, from Nair, and I hope that's how you pronounce it. Alright, because I haven't played the game, but it sounds really interesting. And that's from Square Enix Music, or composed by Keiichi Okabe. Coming up next, I wish we had more, actually. Before I move on, I wish we had more. I couldn't, maybe we do, and I just wasn't able to find what I wanted to find. I don't know. But those are great. Next we have She's Green from their newest release. We have Dear Ivy. So, Radio K, Real College Radio.

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0: Radio K, Real College Radio. You just heard Still Ill by The Smiths. Before that was Red by King Crimson. Before that was Rotten Apple by Alice in Chains. And before that was Step Into You by Hum. Now that the World Cup is over, I'm going back to club football. And my team, Manchester United, has been making some pretty fun moves on the offseason. We signed Youri Tielemans for a really low price, no buyout as well. Or maybe the buyout was like $40 million. Yeah, and then we signed, I'm forgetting his name from Chelsea, but I thought that was a pretty good signing as well for an attacking midfielder. I think he's more of like a development player, but we'll see how that plays out. We still need a defensive midholder to replace Big Cass, but word on the street is we're getting Kone from Roma. So I guess we'll see how that goes. I think it could be a pretty good year for Manchester United. Yeah, we'll see how Michael Carrick does here on Real Manchester Radio.
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I ain't saying you treated me unkind. You could have done better, but I don't mind. You just kind of wasted my precious time.

I'm DJ Figs, and each week I'm inviting a new DJ into the booth with me to do a deep dive into their favorite music movement, genre, or niche interest. If you want to get a peek into music history or the wonderfully passionate minds of my friends, tune into Schoolhouse K from 1 p.m. to 3 p.m. every Saturday.

0: Radio K, Real College Radio. You just heard Waltz Number 2 by Elliot Smith. Before that was I Want to Be Cold by The Microphones. Before that was Don't Think Twice, It's All Right by Bob Dylan. And starting that off was Hold On Magnolia by Songs Ohio. A lot of sad folk there. Yeah, I'm not really feeling sad, but I quite like sad music, so I played some of that. The NFL preseason starts next week, and I'm excited to see how the Vikings are going to do. I'm not sure who will be the starting quarterback, probably Kyler Murray, but quite honestly, I'm more excited for fantasy this year more than anything. I had a draft last week, and I thought it went pretty well, so I'm looking forward to see how my team does. Yeah, here on Radio K, Real Fantasy Football Radio.
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0: Radio K, Real College Radio. You just heard Sugar and Diesel by Echo 2K. Before that was Wings in Motion by Blade. Before that was All I Am by Nina Jirachi. And starting that off was Reach for the Dead by Boards of Canada. Had a bit of fun ambient in there with Boards of Canada. My roommate just told me about this new phrasing for genre called like indie or sleaze pop for bands like Nina Jirachi or like Bass Victim and stuff like that. So I think that's an interesting term. So I guess we had some sleaze pop with Nina Jirachi, and then some Drain Gang with Blade and Echo 2K. I saw Blade when he came here in November. He's probably my favorite rapper, so that was super cool. I know Ty Boy is coming pretty soon here with Garden, but I probably will not be going to that. I think Ghost Mountain is opening for that show too, so I think that's pretty funny. But yeah, we'll have more Vapor Trap Cloud Rap here on Radio K, Real Drainer Radio.
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Radio K, Real College Radio. You just heard Leave Everything by Verse Self. Before that was If I Could by Mineral. Before that was The Rising Tide by Sunny Day Real Estate. Before that was Red and Blue Jeans by The Promise Ring. And starting that off was The Magic Bullet Theory by Texas is the Reason. A lot of emo there, specifically a lot of second wave, besides Verse Self. I actually saw Verse Self back in... I think it was 2024, on April 20th, so on 420, which I thought was ironic, because Numbers was playing with them, and very straight edge band, so seeing Numbers and Verse Self on 420 was kind of fun. That show was fun, but I couldn't go in the pit, because there was a lot of high schoolers, and I didn't want to hurt anyone. Yeah. I think that was the first Screamo show I ever went to. So, yeah, it was a ton of fun here at Radio K, Real Emo Radio.

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Radio K, Real College Radio. You just heard And She Was by Talking Heads. Before that was Why I Like the Robins by Helm. Before that was Flamingo Sketches by Miles Davis. Some variety there. I played some Talking Heads for my mom, who is hopefully listening. And then I played some jazz and some Helm. Yeah, it's been a fun shift. A lot of fun music, and I hope y'all stay for OTR later. I believe there's OTR. It'll be at 3:30 today here on Radio K, Real College Radio.

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0: Hello, my name is Tim, and I play in a band called Stereolab, and you're probably listening to 770 Radio K, the Twin Cities magic, no, music alternative, or magic.
1: Oh, honey.

out the door, you follow, find yourself at war, watch waterfalls of pity roar, you feel the moan, but unlike before, you discover that you just be one more person crying.

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Disillusion, words like bullets bark as human gods aim for their mark, make everything from toy guns that spark to flesh-colored Christs that glow in the dark. It's easy to see without looking too far that not much

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When a trembling distant voice unclear startles your sleeping ears to hear that somebody

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0: Hi, this is Duncan from Stereolab, and you must be listening to 770 Radio K, although I expect you know that already. It's the Twin Cities Music Alternative.
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You just heard Dirty Dancer Clean Version by Orion Sun. Before that, Eye Against Eye by Bad Brains. Before that, Biscuit by Portishead. And first song of the set, Banned from Paradise Clean Version by The Garden. Thank you to the lovely listener who called in to suggest that Bad Brains song. I very much enjoyed that. And for once, and I can count the number of times this happened on a single hand, thank you for suggesting a song that not only was I able to look up in Music Master in our library, not only was I able to find it in our library and find it, but it was actually something I could play. That's lovely. That doesn't happen too often, actually. There was another listener just now who suggested another song from Brian Louviers. Could not find this Brian Louviers in our library, so apologies. But who knows? Maybe you get to be the lucky listener next time. Listener. I was going to use listener as like a word for like describing people who call in, but like you can also email. You have a couple of different options for contacting the lovely people and DJs here at Radio K, Real College Radio, if you so choose. But for the time being, we're going to be moving it along as I have about an hour left of my shift, and I had spent that first hour going over a couple of things. Because, yeah, we're going to be changing some things up right now here with Rochelle Jordan, one of my favorite artists who I've just been getting into. Some nice dance, house music. I'm going to try keeping that vibe for this specific set. So, hope you groove along here with me at Radio K, Real College Radio.

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You just heard Innuendo, I Get You by Underscores. Before that, A Room of Fools by FKA Twigs. Before that, What You Need featuring Charlotte Day Wilson by Kick Shinada. And first song on the set, The Boy Clean Version by Rochelle Jordan. I think that's one of my better ones so far. I'm really happy with how that turned out, actually. I'm trying to, like, practice crossfading. I guess that wasn't really crossfading, but just, like, nice transitions between songs that I know kind of dissipate towards the end. Just, like, seeing if I can replicate the exact feel of, like, streaming services without they give you the option to do that. It's been fun. I don't know how effective it is, but it's something interesting to shake things up a little. But yeah, I just wanted to do that because I'm actually so happy. I've been, like, begging for there to be more Underscores in our library, and my wish finally came true. You, that's the name of the album, You, came out in, I believe, March. I forgot exactly which day, but I know it was in March of this year. And I'm not gonna lie, I'm pretty new to Underscores. I haven't heard her stuff before, but she's going through her catalog. Like, she's very talented, like, a lot of variety, and especially with that album, it's very much into, like, electronic and hyperpop territory. And that song I just played right now is probably my favorite off that record, because it's just, like, so punchy. And there's, like, this thing with music where, like, some of the sounds are, like, very tactile to me, if that makes sense. Like, some sounds are just, like, when they play, like, I can imagine exactly, like, what it would sound like if it was, like, a physical thing. And I love that. And then just going through the other artists you just heard, FKA Twigs, you know, Eusexua, which is the song that Room of Fools came off of. Also a very electronic-based record, although I would say it's more dance-adjacent, much like with Rochelle Jordan and Kate Renato. And I already talked about Rochelle Jordan in my previous break, but I really just cannot express enough how much I love her sound. I couldn't find it in our library, but probably my favorite record of her so far, because I only just started listening to her, but one of my favorite records has to be Play With The Changes. Dancing Elephants, very, very good song. Just a very talented person as well. And of course, Kei Shinada, also extremely talented. They're all great artists. And looking ahead, we have even more great artists to be excited for, such as this Vander Warden and a local, I believe. Ooh, a local artist? Yes. And a local artist whose name is very interesting, Miradores del Sol. We'll see how they perform here on Radio K, Real College Radio.

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2: How many shrimps do you have to eat before you make your skin turn pink? Eat too much and you'll get sick. Shrimps are pretty rich.

Radio K, Real College Radio. You just heard Sloppy Joe by Slayer. Before that, Flamingo by Caro Caro Bonito. Before that, Riot's Work! By Miradores del Sol. And first song in the set, Work to the Shape by Vander Warden. Big fan of that local song we had there, clocking in at about 6 minutes and 7 seconds. It's really nice. I feel like a lot of the local stuff tends to be pretty short, but correct me if I'm wrong. That's just from what I've heard. Because we do have OTR here off the record, where there are live performances within the studio, and it's very cool. And you should. Something caught my throat. Yeah. Caro Caro Bonito, just very fun artists. Love all their stuff. Something about, would peppy be the right word? I guess it's just like bubbly energy. It's like very infectious. It always uplifts my mood. And I find that a lot of the songs are very on the nose, or like, I don't want to say childish. I feel like childish is rude. Childlike. I feel like childlike is a good way of describing a lot of their songs. Childlike wonder, you know? Yeah, that's better. And then Slayer is another artist that I've been getting into. Some good production, really good production. And I especially like the music video attached to that song, Sloppy Joe, where, like, you can really tell Slayer just pours his heart out about all of his interests, you know, of, like, video games, anime. It's really cool. I feel like, well, I remember, like, if you were, like, expressing outwardly your kinds of interests that, like, weren't mainstream at the time, like, I feel like anime just very recently became, like, a very popular thing amongst pretty much everyone, because there was, like, a time where it was, like, not frowned upon, but also, like, you'd bring anime up and people would give you the ick. Kind of like that. And it's nice to see the stigma against that sort of dissipating as more and more people get involved with, like, all the animes. God, I sound like a grandma right now. I'm trying not to list off every single one I like, or else we'd be here all day, is what I'm saying. Speaking of, we're going to be listening to another artist that I've been meaning to get into, Nina Jirachi. I hope I'm pronouncing that name right, with a new album-ish released this year, I think. Hold on, I need to double-check this so that it can't be corrected later. Okay, yeah, it was this year. I love my computer. Oh my god, I do too. Well, let's see what Nina Jirachi has in store for us here on Radio K, Real College Radio.

0: 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Kamasi Washington here. 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

0: 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You just heard Classic J Dies and Goes to Hell Part 1 by Glass Beach. Before that, Someday by The Strokes. Before that, 1st of August / The Rusty Gun by Sophie Wellington. And first song on the set, iPod Touch by Nina Geraci. Very pleased with that set. I was not expecting a switch up on that Sophie Wellington song. But I'm very satisfied by how the pace just like suddenly peaked towards the end there. I thought that was really good. And also that Nina Geraci song, which I haven't heard before. It's very much in line with a lot of the other artists that I've been listening to lately, like Underscores, Bit of Danny Brown, Chain Remover, that kind of stuff. So definitely gonna look into that more. Thank you, Nina Geraci. I also love My Computer. And The Strokes, that song in particular, Sunday, it's very sentimental to me. It means a lot to me because one of my family members got me into The Strokes and just my music taste now in general because she would play it constantly. And I don't know if she still does, but if you know who you are, thank you. You're awesome. And that Glass Beach song, again, very sentimental to me, but for different reasons. Rather than it being tied to my family, it's tied to my friends, who they are all huge fans of Glass Beach. And I'm extremely grateful to have them in my life. And I don't know if any of them are listening in. They're well aware that I'm DJing now, but yeah. For all those lucky listeners out there, all those lucky listeners who have some sort of connection to me, thank you. And yeah, that'll be it for me, DJ Nocturne. But do not turn that dial yet, because we have a bunch of other good stuff happening with the other DJs. And I hope that you're just as excited as I am, because it's all good. It's real radio right here. Real College Radio. Ooh, that was not how it's supposed to go. I'm gonna try that again. Okay. 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

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Flashing for the warriors whose strength is not to fight,

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Radio K, real, local, radio. You just heard the Mountain Goats, Minnesota, off of Full Force Galesburg, which has been my favorite album of the past, like, I don't know, like 3 weeks, like a month or something. I love this album so much. I really like the China House song, and I like the first song on it, Fairy Fire, very, very indie. Before that, you heard the Jayhawks, Save It for a Rainy Day, off of Rainy Day Music. Before that, it was Bob Dylan, Chimes of Freedom, off of Another Side of Bob Dylan. And then it started off, of course, every week we have Cows, a cow song. This one was mine off of Cunning Stunts, because I low-key didn't know it was the start of my shift. And I had it in my hand because I was like, because we, it's OTR day, but we don't have an OTR today. So I have to play music. You guys have to listen to me play music for the whole 2 hours. And I had the Cows in my hand, and then it was time. So I had to play it on spot. And I feel like mine is always my panic pick for the Cows. But we might play more Cows later. I have some on a disc. Yeah, Mess with the Cows, Fire Guys. I have a guest in the booth, very fire. What else do we have in store today? I actually don't know. We have some fire in store. That's low-key that's the spoiler. We have mostly some local stuff. We have some non-local stuff. We have some stuff that is kind of local. Local tendencies, you could say. Yeah. That's basically all. After this break, we're going to hear some Form Mosaic, so stay tuned for that, because it's going to be awesome and epic. Okay. I think we're going to go, and we're going to leave it to Form Mosaic to say the things that I did not say on this break. Okay. Radio K, real local radio.

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2: 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We just had a set of music that is local, kind of. We started off with... You just heard Damien, I think is how you pronounce it. Damien Strange with Sepia. Off of this DJ mix, local DJ mix, the ghost of DJ Envy put me onto. Before that, you heard Matt Proxy Catfish, cleaned the version. before that, you heard. What's the opposite of before?
3: After.
2: After that, you heard, what did we listen to? We listened to track, 13, I think, of the Animal Crossing
3: soundtrack.
2: Disc 2. Yeah, Animal Crossing.
3: Location soundtrack, yeah.
2: Yeah, Animal Crossing location soundtrack. And then to start it off, we had 4 Mosaic, of course, with Sambal Exchange Aroma. What do we got to say about that set? I'm really excited we got to play that Animal Crossing, because my girlfriend loves Animal Crossing. We just went to Mall of America, and we went to the Animal Crossing X Sea Life exhibit. I don't really think there's really no difference between that and regular Sea Life, but there's Animal Crossing characters that are on, the posters, which was cool. And they played the music, which was really what got my girlfriend and I there. Because we were in Mall of America, and then we went to Sea Life, and then we heard the music, and then they had us. They got us. It's like carrots under a box. What else to say? Yeah, very local.
3: Get ready for this next set.
2: Yeah, exactly. Get ready for this next set. What are we going to hear? Happy Apple.
3: We're gonna hear some Happy Apple, local jazz legends. Very exciting.
2: Exactly, local jazz legends. And then maybe after, if we find it, we can play. We have a Bad Plus CD, but it scratches. There's they did a cover on the bad on the CD. They did a cover of Black Sabbath, and that scratched. But hopefully, we can clean it and fix it. So stay tuned for some great jazz. If you love jazz, stay. Yeah. Okay. This is Radio K. Real.
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1: Radio.
2: That's right.
1: That's right. You just heard Owl City, Good Time with Carly Rae Jepsen, who has an album coming out, I think, August 15th. Yeah, that's all I got to say about that. Yeah.
2: Some might not know Owl City local. I didn't know that until a couple weeks ago.
1: I didn't know that either until I was at my girlfriend's house, and her uncle told me. He was like, "Do you know, you play any Owl City?" And I was like, "Who is Owl City?" And they were like, "Fireflies." I was like, "No way he's local." So, yeah, if you don't know, Owl City is local. Before that, we had the Bad Plus Thrift Store Jewelry, which was a request from our guest in the booth.
2: Yep. No DJ name currently. Anonymous. We'll just go with Anonymous.
1: Yeah, DJ Anonymous.
2: But Bad Plus, local jazz legends. Dave King, Reed Anderson, Ben Maunder, Chris Speed. This was before they were quartet, though. So you can hear those Dave King drums, that Reed Anderson bass. So good. Thrift Store Jewelry. It's got such a nice, like, discreet vibe, you could say. I don't know. It's not unassuming, but it's not over the top. It's like you're looking for thrift store jewelry. You're looking for that sneaky find. Famously, they played that track on the Conan O'Brien show, and when you listen close, you can hear the time changes and all the jazz decisions that they make in time, where it goes half and then back speed up. So that's a fun one to listen to for me.
1: It was really fun to listen to for me too. But I bet it was funner because I have no jazz experience. It's good to have an expert in the booth, a jazz expert. yeah, I got no playing experience.
2: Minnesota jazz, underrated for sure. So, like, seek it out locally, Ice House, Dakota. We had some venues close in the past few years, but the ones still here, they're going strong. So it's always good to represent with local people like the Bad Plus. And Happy Apple, too, from earlier.
1: Yes, Happy Apple from earlier, which we're going down to. Yes, tap into the jazz scene. We got some fire jazz artists. We have, there's this, hold up. I don't know if I can tap into my jazz bag. We have a bass player. We might play that bass solo later. But there's this one guy who played with Eddie, I don't even want to butcher the name. Something with a Henderson or Hutcherson or Henderson.
2: Hmm.
1: There's like two of those jazz guys. Is it Eddie?
2: I'd have to Google it. I'm not sure who you're bringing up.
1: I might be bringing up nobody, honestly. But there is someone from Minneapolis who played with them on a track that we have in Radio K. But I'm not sure if it's the same, if you played on it. But we might have to whip that out, because I wanted to play that last week, but I didn't get the chance. We have time today. We have so much time that we're making random connections and playing some randomly local artists. We got some fire coming up. We have some Liz Phair, the harpist on Exit in Guyville, I think.
2: Let's see what it says.
1: Exile in Guyville.
2: Exile in Guyville.
1: I believe. Yes, very famous album. Very good album, too. This is my first Liz Phair album I ever listened to. I think my favorite, though, is Swordfish's... I don't know. I might be making...
2: You know Liz Phair more than me, but I'm excited to hear this track.
1: Yes, I think this track is going to be fire. I didn't even put it in the thing. Hold up. Radio K Real. I'm about to put my CD into Spinatron. Really quick radio. I think it was never set. Hold up.
2: Keeping it local.
1: Liz Phair. Keeping it fair.
2: Fairs.
1: Stay fair.
2: Heck yeah.
1: Never set. Boom. Not to be confused with Never Met by the dudes. Midwest Emo. We might play some Midwest Emo too. We got some fire. There's good local Minnesota West.
2: Never Meant by American Football?
1: Yeah, never.
2: The dudes.
1: The dudes. Never Meant by American Football. There's some good Midwest emo in Minnesota.
2: For sure. For sure.
1: So we might play some. Tiny Moving Parts, Gas.
2: Would you call Husker Du Midwest emo? Or is that more like...
1: I think they're... What is...
2: That's not Midwest emo. It's more just emo, right?
1: I think so. They're,
2: Local Legends.
1: Local. We have to play some Husker Du. What is Husker Du? This is... I'm not a genre head. I have no idea. They're like...
2: We'll know, and then we can get back on it.
1: Yeah, we'll let you guys know when we come back. When we play Husker Du, we'll have the info.
2: Mm-hmm.
1: Let's...
2: Liz Phair coming up.
1: Yeah, Liz Phair coming up on Radio K. Real... Wait, what
2: local.
1: CD is Liz Phair in? Okay.
2: Real CD local.
1: Real CD's local. Radios. Yeah.
2: Yes.
1: Okay, coming up. Liz Phair, stay tuned.

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0: 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Shoegaze radio. You just heard She's Green Lakes off of Wisteria crossed with Low Breaker, I think. Wait, where is it? Yeah, Breaker by Low off of Drums and Guns, which was totally meant to happen. Little DJ Cross, some DJ tech for you guys. Before that,
1: freestyling today.
0: Yeah, freestyling on the CD machines. CD machines, yes. Before that, you heard Spoon, Back to the Life off of Kill the Moonlight, which is not local. But the person who did the artwork for their album is a Minnesotan resident, local person, who did a lot of artwork for Cows. I think he did like all of their artwork, actually. I think he did every single cover. And then he did some work with the Melvins. And the Melvins are, they're like, what are they? Atmospheric? No. Sludge Mill? They're that metal that's like that good slow metal. I feel like it's sludge metal. High key. They're sludgy. Yeah, Melvin's very famous. They influenced the band Boris. That's how Boris got their name. And Boris is very fire. Flood, very fire. So shout out to the Melvins. Shout out to this artist. Yes, so Melvin's very inclined with Minnesotan culture. Did a lot of stuff with the Cows. Yes, before that, you heard a little bit of Golden Boy Hardcore Steppa before I accidentally turned it off.
1: Intentionally switched it.
0: DJ Tech.
1: Freestyling, it's our set.
0: Before that, we had Prince in the Revolution, Sometimes It Snows in April off of Parade, which was the co-DJ's pick.
1: Yes, my favorite Prince song of all times. It's not a local legend show without a little bit of Prince going on. And personally, I've met people that knew Prince personally and worked with him. Another local jazz legend, Dale Alexander, piano player and drummer extraordinaire, who toured with Prince for the Sign of the Times tour, told me this story once of a rehearsal in preparation for the tour. Not sure the track, but the whole band was going. Revolution, you could say. And the keyboardist kept repeatedly messing up with a riff or maybe some kind of solo while Prince was rehearsing. And just after a few times of Prince verbally trying to keep him back in the groove and keep him going, Prince goes over to the keyboard player and over the top, looking at the keyboard upside down, plays the exact riff perfectly that the whole band was waiting to hear. So just another example of the excellent musicianship, unmatched musicianship of the local legend. Guitar player, bass player, piano player, drums too, I would think. Just everything. Wrote movie scores, multiple movies, Purple Rain, Under the Cherry Moon, Batman. So at least those three movies under his belt and platinum selling albums. Just, yes. You gotta have him on the local legend show, local radio.
0: So, you gotta have it.
1: I love that track. Love it to death.
0: We love Prince here. I just saw Instagram reel of Sid from Odd Future being like the dudes who go up to the people on the street and they're like, yo, what is your favorite artist? And I think it's rehearsed low key, but anyway, they're like, what's your favorite artist? And then they're like, oh, my name's blah, blah, blah. And they have like, oh, name these songs, I'm gonna quiz you. And then Sid did the Prince. Sid was like, my favorite artist is Prince. And I was like, yo, shout out Minnesota. I'm waiting to see one of those where it's, their favorite artist is, oh no, I'm totally blanking on the name. Most albums, Guided by Voices. I'm waiting to see someone who has to do Guided by Voices, because I think, how many albums, studio albums, is Guided by Voices?
1: That would be a highlight to see.
0: by what I was sure would be a highlight. Guided by Voices. Wait.
1: What genre?
0: I think like it? Indie slacker rock.
1: Just in, okay.
0: Albums. Check that out. Number. I don't think Google's going to give me this. 44 studio albums.
1: Oh my goodness.
0: Yeah, I don't know.
1: That is impressive.
0: It's so very impressive. So crazy. Only rivaled by Viper.
1: Hmm.
0: You ever heard of Viper?
1: I don't think so, no.
0: He's low-key foul guy. High-key. there's like some times where you can separate the art from the artist.
1: Yeah.
0: You can't. Don't listen to Viper. No hate. Actually, I don't know. I don't know about no hate, but I can't even say what he did on air. But we're just gonna leave it at that.
1: Be cautious, be weary. From what I hear.
0: Yes, be cautious and be weary of Viper if you see him. Viper, if you're listening, I don't even know. Yeah. Actually.
1: Well, when it comes to music, it's quality over quantity. So.
0: Yeah.
1: 40 albums. That's impressive, but. You gotta have the artistic drive to have that same effort in each project.
0: Exactly. I think Guided by Voices did actually. I feel like they're like they went like on a solid like
1: that's good
0: scale of their like quality, which is like crazy. Like same quality for 44 albums.
1: That's hard to do. Very hard to do.
0: That is scary. Scary work ethic from Guided by Voices.
1: Mm-hmm.
0: What did we started off with Liz Phair off of Exit in Guyville, Never Said. The harpist is Minnesotan. I feel like I need names. Hold up. Let me give you guys some names. Let me go in my local folder.
1: The personnel.
0: Yes, exactly. oh my gosh. I literally just wrote harpist. Michael. Oh.
1: Is that hard to pronounce?
0: Yeah. Are you going to try to pronounce this?
1: Well, let me take a look.
0: It's under the bolded. Idle Impress. Michael.
1: I'm still even looking for this. There's something.
0: It's like bold. In the middle.
1: You might have to show me where this is.
0: Oh, wait. Let me come and check.
1: Oh, I see.
0: Yeah.
1: Bazuski? Bazuski?
0: I feel like that's right.
1: Yes. This says did the art. This is the artist for the...
0: For the Spoon.
1: For the Spoon's
0: artist
1: album.
0: Artist for Spoon.
1: Yes. Michael Bazuski. I assume that's how you pronounce that. That's a good job from Michael there on the artist. Local artist legend.
0: Local.
1: We're bringing in the local legends of all mediums today.
0: Of all mediums. We got all the legends. I have Sunvolt, the Jayhawks bassist. So maybe we'll play some Sunvolt. What time is it? Okay, we have like 20 more minutes of local music coming straight to your dome. Up next is Low from the same album, which we intentionally did some masterminding on. It's Always Fade off of Drum and Guns, so stay tuned for that. It's going to be a blast. If you like low, stay here, stay radio, boom.
1: Let's do it.
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1: Apparently official, President Kennedy died at 1 p.m.
2: Almost as soon as Lyndon Johnson became president, he declared his intention to go forward with Kennedy's plan for a civil rights bill. However, Johnson faced a challenge from his own party. Southern Democrats were dead set against a civil rights bill. November 1963, the executive director of the NAACP, Roy Wilkins, met with the president. Wilkins had grown up in St. Paul. He'd made his professional career as a newspaper man before moving to the NAACP. Wilkins was one of those who believed in tackling segregation and racism by legislative means. Together, the two strategized.
3: I sure do thank you, Roy.
2: The NAACP had lobbied Congress for the integration of the armed forces in 1948. Now, they got to work lobbying for the Civil Rights Act. On July 2, 1964, Johnson got word that Congress finally had enough votes to pass the act. He called Wilkins that same day.
4: I thank you for what you did on this bill.
3: Well, I have great confidence in you, and I think
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0: Okay, I'm so ready. Because it's Radio K, real local radio. It is finally the end of OTR this week. Yeah, thank you for staying tuned for the local vibes. Come back next Friday, 3 to 5. We have local bands playing. We have local music, kind of local music playing.
1: Should be all set for the month of August.
0: Yeah.
1: Have local acts.
0: Yeah. Our guest DJ is actually the engineer.
1: Audio engineer for Studio K. So you're getting it from the source.
0: Yes, yeah, yes.
1: We've got OTRs ready to go coming soon in a studio that you know near you.
0: Exactly. A local studio with local music that you should stay tuned for. Which is crazy. Usually I'm in our guest DJ's booth, but now he's in this booth. So
1: little exchange today.
0: Yeah, little exchange. We just heard The Replacements. We heard Left of the Dial off of Tim. Yeah, great song. Placements, very famous for good reason. Let It Be on the cheapo in Minneapolis is hung up on the poster. Yeah, before that.
1: where to even start?
0: Yeah, I genuinely don't even know where to start with the last song. How do you want to start?
1: Yeah, so it was Quincy Jones from 1984, a Jane Fonda workout LP. Jane Fonda, daughter of Henry Fonda, Minnesota alumni, University of Minnesota alumni, famous actor. Jane herself, famous activist. I had no idea that these workout LPs, this is not the only one. I had no idea that these existed, and that was really fun. I hope everyone was participating as we were.
0: We were participating.
1: What was the Quincy Jones track, though?
0: It was 100 Ways, and she was spitting over it, just like MF Doom did on, what was it, Rhymes Like Dimes?
1: Rhymes Like Dimes, yeah.
0: Yeah, I heard that, and sample. I was like, yo. Doom. I always can tell that it's a Doom sample, but I never know the song. I'm just like, yo, yeah. Doom sampled this. And yes. But oh my gosh. Yo, we chose it because it was the cool down track.
1: Yeah.
0: Co DJ was like,
1: it was supposed to be the cool down of the workout.
0: Exactly. That, yo, that's messed up.
1: we were sweating at the end of that.
0: My hips were dying. Like we didn't even start at the start. We started halfway through.
1: Didn't even warm up. Could have warmed up with some Michael Jackson.
0: That was the warm-up.
1: The warm-up track was a Michael Jackson song, but we stuck with the Quincy Jones slow jam for the end of DJ Miles' shift.
0: Yes. It was very relaxing. The song was relaxing, but the workout was not relaxing. I was not Fonda. I wasn't fond of that exercise.
1: Oh. You had to throw that in.
0: I had to throw in the phone.
1: That was waiting to be said.
0: Yeah, that workout was not fun. That was really painful. But the stretch felt nice.
1: Mm-hmm.
0: Got to stretch more.
1: Good for this Friday evening.
0: Exactly, exactly. Great. My girlfriend and I are gonna go see Spider-Man. Brand new day.
1: Oh my gosh, I want to watch that so bad. I've heard good things. So
0: really, I haven't seen anything. I've tried not to look. I'm scared.
1: Well, I haven't looked too closely either, same as you, but I got high hopes, high expectations.
0: I do too. I'm really excited for however they're going to use the red people. What is that? The red clan?
1: The hand?
0: The hand.
1: Yeah, I'm kind of a Marvel geek, so hand. It's really exciting to see that stuff. What kind of theater? The standard theater?
0: Oh, yeah, we're going to our closest one.
1: Okay.
0: Which I don't think I'm allowed to say on air.
1: No, sure, but like, just a standard viewing, not like IMAX or 3D or anything.
0: Yeah, we're going standard. We didn't want to do XDX.
1: Okay.
0: I
1: would have seen it in 3D with some friends. My friend was hating on it because he was like...
0: He was hating on the 3D?
1: He was like, it's not made for 3D. It's not how you're meant to watch it. I'm like, but don't you want to feel Spider-Man like like right out, like right in front
0: feel
1: of you?
0: Feel him webbing you?
1: Yeah. Yeah. That would be something, though.
0: That like, would be something.
1: The hand right there, you feel like you're a ninja.
0: Yeah.
1: That's immersive right there. But
0: we
1: maybe on my own, I'll have to see it in 3D.
0: Yeah, you can see it after. Yeah.
1: That, yeah. Just solo dolo.
0: Solo dolo. Dude, lore about the DJs in the booth, we both have glasses.
1: That's true.
0: How does that impact? I don't see 3D movies because they give you the 3D glasses and I have to put them over my glasses.
1: I can't remember. Sometimes I wear contacts. You don't do contacts.
0: No, I have no contacts, unfortunately. Except for Sharingan contacts, but those aren't prescription.
1: Ooh, that's tough. I knew a guy that was missing an eye and had like Sharingan contacts. Or maybe that was something I saw on Instagram Reels. I don't remember, but it was sick. I might just have to throw on the contacts and throw on the 3D glasses when I'm there.
0: That's so the play. I want to see it in 4D.
1: Have you ever had an at-home DVD with a 3D feature?
0: Like, no. Wait, yeah. Yes, I have.
1: I think I had like I don't know what movie. It might have been like Monsters, Inc. on 3D.
0: Really?
1: On the DVD. it was some kind of like cartoon movie. It might have been Monsters, Inc.
0: I feel like I would.
1: Or Cars.
0: I don't think I ever watched. I don't even think I used the 3D. I'd always use the glasses it came with. I remember just I always had 3D glasses.
1: Yeah.
0: And I'd use them and I'd be like, there's nothing 3D. It's just red and blue. But I liked it. Yeah, very, very fire. Maybe we'll see Spider-Man in 4D like the Odyssey.
1: Ooh, yeah.
0: You seen that Instagram reel?
1: I need to peep that. I need to check that out.
0: Do you like that? Awesome. I don't even think it's real, but the seat, like, they get the ship hits the water and then all the seats jump. I'm like, yeah. I don't know if that's real.
1: They got rides like that. Disney or Universal. I think I went on this Minions ride one time and it was like I was a Minion. Like, 4D Minion experience.
0: What was it like
1: there's
0: being
1: there's a Shrek ride, too. Oh, it was pretty good. It was a good time.
0: It's a good time. Good time to be a Minion.
1: Yeah. So what was before the Quincy Jones?
0: Oh, that's a good question.
1: That was on the list.
0: It was the Bad Plus, Frog and Toad.
1: Oh, you actually did? Okay.
0: Yeah, I played it.
1: That. God, I love the Frog and Toad books. It's such a great vibe. It's kind of a fall. It's an autumn. It's an autumn vibe. But,
0: it's such an autumn vibe, actually.
1: But it works. We're getting there.
0: Yeah, we're
1: a few months away.
0: A few months away, and then we can get breezy, get the cold.
1: Yeah.
0: Halloween vibes.
1: Yeah, that's my favorite season.
0: A fall?
1: Yeah, I would say so.
0: I like that. I feel like a fall is the most aesthetic season.
1: Yeah.
0: Hockey.
1: Yeah.
0: Pinterest season.
1: Then I can aesthetic max in the fall. That's the move.
0: Aesthetic max.
1: For sure.
0: Okay, before Bad Plus, we had Lip Sync, Funky Town, from the Shrek 2 original motion picture soundtrack. That's not what we played, but I keep forgetting, it's like Sound Waves.
1: It's Funky Town. Everyone knows Funky Town.
0: Everyone knows Funky Town. Funky Town.
1: Minneapolis is the Funky Town.
0: Yes, we're really the Funky Town.
1: In a good way.
0: Mm-hmm, in a great way. In a Lip Sync type of way.
1: Yes.
0: Shrek.
1: Shrek,
0: the Brawlhalla. It's my favorite video game.
1: Wait, he's in the game?
0: He's in the game now. Oh my gosh. They just made a Shrek crossover.
1: I heard that game is infuriating. Is that true?
0: It is. Actually, wow. It is. That's the most common thing.
1: That's probably why I've never tried it.
0: You got to get over the fury. Like, it's like a lot of my friends try to play it. I've been playing for so long, so it's like I'm over the anger hurdle. There's like an anger hurdle of...
1: Yeah, like a bell curve.
0: Yeah, there's a bell curve.
1: The players sit in the anger zone.
0: Exactly.
1: Wow.
0: Exactly.
1: So you made a pass. How long have you been playing the game?
0: Too long.
1: What?
0: Probably 5 years, 6 years.
1: That's a long time. That's
0: bell good. Curve hit after like... I don't even know. Probably like 6 years.
1: Oh my god! Yeah, so you had 5 years of rage.
0: 5 years.
1: 5 years of pure rage.
0: Pure rage and unhappiness.
1: And then you reached Nirvana.
0: Yes.
1: Wow.
0: Yeah, exactly.
1: Brawlhalla Nirvana.
0: Yeah, Brawlhalla Nirvana.
1: That's incredible. That's incredible.
0: Very incredible. What happened with? Oh, we listened to Low. Always Fade. That was a 5-1-2-3-4-5 song set. I forgot how many songs you were playing. Anyway, yeah, Radio K, time to leave the local set.
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1: Yes, thank you for having me.
0: It's been a blast.
1: This is awesome.
0: Been a blast. Okay, we're going to blast off into local Nirvana. Okay. Thank you for listening. It's been Radio K, real
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1: Early morning, June 7th, 1928, Captain Edward C. Smith piloted the USS America out of harbor on Isle Royal. He was Ojibwe, a member of the Fond du Lac Band. He knew this island, located 20 miles off Minnesota's north shore, better than anyone. At 69, this sailor had been navigating Lake Superior, its ports, dense fog, and hidden reefs for a good chunk of his life. It was said all he needed to pinpoint his location was the sound of the boat's whistle bouncing off the shore. On this dark June morning, he retired to his cabin after unloading passengers at a popular Isle Royal resort. He left the wheelhouse in the command of the brand new first mate, telling him to steer clear of the shore, but the mate must have lost his bearing or misinterpreted the warning, because minutes later, he ran the ship on a reef. Captain Smith made sure crew and passengers were all safely aboard lifeboats before he left the sinking USS America.
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0: I'm joined right now in studio with Kurt Vile, who's here to play us some tunes from his upcoming album, Walking on a Pretty Days.
1: Waking.
0: What? 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
1: Yeah, that happens all the time.
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